0: winning. 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The end and the beginning. 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

water. 100K I spend on my señora. 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And my ink got McDonald nuggets. Soon as I land on the Lear, who gets they wet tears. 488 hit the gears. Suicide don't Britney Spears. I'm bougie so bitch don't get near. Chris

Bad bitches that'll rip the party. If Quavo the QB, I'm Nick Lombardi. Pull up in a space coupe on a link with Marty. I can actually afford to get a pink Bugatti. Hey, yo, Nick, damn, you just do a hit with Gotti. That's like Gotti. It's a rap like them things on the head of a Saudi. Bitch, you my son. Go

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On the program tonight, I'll be featuring some traditional jazz, and the first up, it's an album called Birds of a Feather, a tribute to Charlie Parker by Roy Hayes. First selection is called Diverse.

Illustrator Roy Hees doing the selections Diverse, What Is This Thing Called Love, and My Heart Belongs to Daddy. Take from the album Birds of a Feather, tribute to Charlie Parker. Next up is Ruben Gonzalez with an album called Introducing. The first selection is called Tres Lindas Cubanas.

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You just heard Ruben Gonzalez with the selections Tres Lindas Cubanas, Almendra, and Melodia del Rio, taken from the album Introducing. Now we turn to Sadao Watanabe and the Great Jazz Trio from an album called I'm Old Fashioned. The first selection is called Confirmation.

You just heard Seda Watanabe and the Great Jazz Trio doing three selections, Confirmation, the title track of the album I'm Old Fashioned, and Episode. Now we turn to Sean Jones with an album called Ralph Bowen. The first selection is called Mr. Scott.

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You just heard Sean Jones doing the selections Mr. Scott and Points Encountered, taken from the album Ralph Bowen. Now we turn to Shirley Scott with an album called

You listen to traditional jazz here on the Jazz Kaleidoscope with yours truly, CJ Cool Jazz Jackson. You just heard Sean Jones doing the selections Mr. Scott and Points Encountered, taken from the album Ralph Bowen. Now we turn to Shirley Scott with an album called

You listen to traditional jazz here on the Jazz Kaleidoscope with yours truly, CJ Cool Jazz Jackson. You just heard Sean Jones doing the selections Mr. Scott and Points Encountered, taken from the album Ralph Bowen. Now we turn to Shirley Scott with an album called...

You just heard Shirley Scott with the selections The Scott, Cherokee, Trees, and Summertime, taken from the album Trio Classics, Volume 1. Now it's time for Sonny Rollins with his album The Bridge. The first selection is the title track.

You've been listening to traditional jazz here on the Jazz Kaleidoscope with yours truly, CJ Cool Jazz Jackson. You just heard Sonny Rollins with the title track of his album, The Bridge, followed by one called You Do Something to Me. That brings us to the end of the program. Do hope you enjoy the music and feel free to join me again next Monday for more jazz on the Jazz Kaleidoscope. Leaving you with a fine selection coming from Sonny Rollins from the album The Bridge. And this one is called God Bless the Child. This is CJ Cool Jazz Jackson. Wish you a good night. Bye.

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1: L-O-V-E. 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
1: Good afternoon, namaste, sabona, bonjour, good morning, good morning, buenos dias, bon dia, muganda, numago, malcolm, can, ni hao, manin, ebo, manin. 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
1: 6 hours 10 here in Guyana. Good night, good morning, good day, good evening, good afternoon to you, wherever you are, whatever you're doing, however you listen, with whomever. It is good to have you with us this morning here on Malcolm Live. It is the second Tuesday in this month of September. It's Tuesday, September 8, 2026. My name is Malcolm Ferrer. I'm in studio with my brother Selector Madans. We'll be here with you until around 9 hours. 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

Let's take a look at local news here in Guyana from yesterday to now. What has happened? President Ali opens Qatar visit with investment talks and eyes deeper economic ties. Investment cooperation topped the agenda as President Dr. Mohamed Irfan Ali touched down in Doha. For the start of a three-day state visit to Qatar over the coming days, the president is slated to hold a series of high-level engagements to expand Guyana's economic partnerships in the Gulf region. President Ali is accompanied by Minister of Foreign Affairs and International Cooperation, Hugh Todd. On arrival at the Hamad International Airport, the delegation was received by Qatar's Minister of State at the Ministry of Foreign Affairs, Dr. Mohammed bin Abdulaziz bin Salah Al Khulafi, and Guyana's ambassador to Qatar, Safraz Ahmad Shadu, with the president accorded a guard of honor. Yeah, so he's still over there. I think today is the final day of the three-day state visit. And President Ali marks first year of second term with major infrastructure, health, and economic gains. 1 year after being sworn in for a second term on September 7, 2025, President Dr. Mohamed Irfan Ali points to a bridge and an operating table as proof his government's oil wealth is reaching ordinary citizens. In October of last year, weeks into the new term, President Ali commissioned the Barajagdeo Demerara River Bridge, replacing the aging Demerara Harbor Bridge and giving commuters uninterrupted 24-hour crossing for the first time. Yes, I remember this day in particular. We all walked across. Some of us ran, some skipped, some rode, some drove across the bridge end to end. I can say I've done it. Understand? Yeah, so what else do we have? The Wisdom Mackenzie Bridge is on track to open next month. The Aubrey Barker Road opened this year. The expanded Aubrey Barker Road that links South Rhymeville to the East Bank and East Coast corridors. Four hinterland airstrips were commissioned, including a new 3,000 feet concrete runway at Karasabai in Region 9. So much has happened. Aishalton, Paramakatoy, yeah, different places, Anna Regina mainstay, and of course new municipal airports are also planned for Region 6 and 9. There is a development bank that is coming to offer zero interest, no collateral financing to small and medium-sized businesses. The Model Village Initiative, a total of 23 villages. Sports and public spaces have been, we have two new international standard stadiums commissioned, Anna Regina in Region 2 and the Bayrock International Stadium in Linden Region 10. The Guyana-China Friendship Park also opened during the year. Quite a hectic year, and I don't think he sleep 8 hours no night up to now. Jagdeo emphasizes the importance of accountability, transparency to effective delivery of government programs. Vice President Dr. Barajagdeo yesterday convened a meeting with a number of ministers as well as permanent secretaries, regional executive officers, accounting officers of key semi-autonomous agencies and other officials at the Artichon Conference Center. The meeting focused on a number of measures aimed at improving management in the ministries, regions and other public sector agencies with special focus on accountability and transparency, including in relation to procurement transactions, government payment systems and information dissemination with the public in order to ensure more effective delivery of government programs. At the meeting, Vice President Jagdeo emphasized the important role of the permanent secretaries and regional executive officers in ensuring compliance with applicable laws and regulations while ensuring sound and efficient management of the public resources allocated and entrusted to their respective ministries, regions, and agencies. He spoke about, and he reiterated to all gathered, that the People's Progressive Party civic government's unwavering commitment to ensuring effective delivery of government services, including with the use of modern technology, in the interest of ensuring that citizens enjoy a better experience when interacting with state institutions, receive better quality public services, and ultimately realize a better quality of life. Sometimes you run into somebody with the attitude and them thing, but I believe for the most part, most public servants, they operate how they're supposed to, as being a face
for whichever organization they are working for. Special branch chief labels opposition leader a threat to society and national security. Senior superintendent of police Prem Narayan, head of the Guyana Police Force's special branch unit, told the court on Monday that intelligence in his possession has led him to regard U.S. indicted opposition leader Azrudin Mohamed as both a threat to society and a national security threat. Narayan made the assertion during continued cross-examination in the extradition proceedings involving Azrudin Mohamed and his father Nazar Mohamed, who were under United States U.S. sanctions and facing an 11-count indictment in the United States of America. It is a 6:30 here in Guyana. You can check out the remainder of this story in the Guyana Chronicle. GPL sounds alarm over deadly contact with power lines, highlights increase in safety risks due to construction boom, and urges a cultural change. The Guyana Power and Light GPL has raised serious concerns about public safety around this electrical network, disclosing that at least two people have died so far this year after coming into contact with live lines. So you got to be very, very careful out there. CJIA rolls out new scanners as the airport modernization continues. Upgrades target stronger screening and greater efficiency. Yeah, this is a good thing here, you know. You got to pick up your bags and take it and all that. That is going to be a thing of the past coming soon. Government invites contractors to build 400 square foot houses on the new social housing programs, and applicants have until 3 p.m. on September 21 to submit proposals to the chairman of the CHNPA board, Atlanta

0: professionals. Yeah, they're looking to the first phase, approximately 200 units with additional townhouses to be developed if the pilot proves successful. Like I told you, go find out, get your name in the system so that you can have access to these things when they become operational. Mohammed's videographer charged with 3 UAV related offenses and granted $600,000 bail. A 25-year-old videographer was yesterday charged with 3 offenses under the Civil Aviation Act in connection with the alleged unlawful operation of an unmanned aerial vehicle, UAV, commonly known as a drone. Dwayne Ross of Princess Street, Georgetown, appeared at the Vredenook Magistrates Court before Magistrate Ravindranath Singh, where the charges were read to him. The charges are related to allegations that Ross operated a drone without the required authorization, operated a UAV over the residence of President Akhtar Fanali without permission, and operated the aircraft at night in breach of directives issued by the Guyana Civil Aviation Authority. Ross pleaded not guilty to all 3 charges. He was granted bail in the sum of $200,000 on each charge, amounting to a total of $600,000. As conditions of his bail, Ross is required to report to the police once monthly and lodge his passport with the court. The matter was adjourned to September 3rd, 2026 for a report. ERC ramps up Harmony Building as online hate speech warnings climb. Well, if I can be honest with you, y'all gonna be doing this in perpetuity forever. The Ethnic Relations Commission, ERC, has advanced its constitutional mandate throughout August with nationwide Harmony Tours, expanded public education, and continued diversity training. This comes at a time when the Media Monitoring Unit issued a record 48 cautionary warnings for ethnic hate speech in a single reporting period. Oh, wow. Well, keep looking. You can always see there. They got people that willing to run them out and with no regards for others. And put it online so you will find all the time. You can't stop foolish people from acting foolishly. But CARICOM marks 5th Africa Day with a push for deeper economic ties. The Caribbean community is using the 5th observance of CARICOM Africa Day to push for stronger economic and strategic ties with Africa, with a focus on expanding markets, financing trade, youth opportunities, and climate resilience. Yes, I do agree. 3 men, including the captain and 2 crew members charged in connection with the deaths arising from the MV Barima tragedy, were further remanded to prison yesterday after the prosecution made full disclosure of its case. When the matter was called before Magistrate Ravindra Mahabir at the Charity Magistrates Court, Prosecutor Mandel Moore informed the court that the prosecution had made full disclosure. This means the state have handed over all gathered evidence and material information to the defense team. And that's about it for local news. Some of it, definitely not all. For all your fresh roses, visit Nisha's Flowerland. They're at 78 Church Street, Nisha's Flowerland time, 6 hours 35.
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0: When last have you read a story or a book?
1: A book is a gift that you can open again and again. And we have to make it our duty to make sure that reading stays a fundamental part of our lives. 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So grab your favorite book and a phone and send your videos to 743-0613. 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
0: Is it raining where you are? You should walk with your rain gear and take all necessary precautions that you usually do. We're still in El Nino, but the rain has been a welcome relief. I can tell you that the plants are smiling. Internationally, would you believe it? The Eiffel Tower was closed due to a strike after female staff allegedly removed for a religious group. I've been to the Eiffel Tower. It's a sight to behold. You never know man could build them thing there when you look upon the massive and impressive structure. So what happened? The Eiffel Tower was closed on Monday as, this is in Paris, France, was closed on Monday as employees went on strike to protest claims female colleagues were told to stay out of sight during a visit by a Hindu religious group, drawing criticism from French politicians. Around 100 members of the Bokasanwazi Akshar Purushottam Swami Narayan Sansa BAPS, a global Hindu organization headquartered in Ahmedabad, India, visited the landmark on Saturday. Diane Davoine, a union representative for the Eiffel Tower staff, told reporters that during the visit, women were asked to leave their places of work in order to place men there. Paris Mayor Emmanuel Grégoire said an investigation has been launched into the claims and also wrote that it is not acceptable that such conditions can be tolerated. The Eiffel Tower operating company acknowledged that the delegation had requested a visit that limited interactions with women, according to CNN affiliate BFM TV. And then the operating company said the conditions should not have been accepted. For part of Europe that really don't know what's a woman, how they knew who to remove. You understand? So the incident has sparked outrage in a country with a long history of feminist activism and a constitutional commitment to secularism that traces its ideological origins to the French Revolution. Yeah. Over the past century, feminist movements in France have also successfully pioneered campaigns for women's suffrage, reproductive rights, and greater gender equality. France became the first country in the world to guarantee the right to abortion in its constitution in 2024. That's all good and great for France, you know, they're a great friend of Guyana. But if I gotta ask them a question, why a man can't take a DNA test to see if the child is his own? I is the big France. You know the right answer? You go to jail if you try to take a DNA test on your child. Well, I know it's beer pig in the bag in France. If I make it against the law for a man to check if that is his child, beer blue, sheer pig in the bag over there. Unless you got goat in bag, all. Not only pig, yarrery and a Korean bag. You know what I mean? Iran's government urges citizens to cut back as fuel prices rise again. Iran has raised petrol prices for motorists again as the government struggles to manage declining revenues and sustain a costly subsidy regime. The price of petrol will remain the same for the first 110 liters, that's 29 gallons, state media reported. Prices will double from 50,000 riyals to 100,000 riyals per liter for motorists who consume beyond this. Iran has some of the lowest petrol prices in the world, but due to ongoing economic difficulties amid the war with the U.S., including punishing sanctions and a siege on Iranian ports by U.S. forces, Iranian officials have for months considered adjusting fuel subsidies to make up for lost revenues. We still got a price at the pump because the government here in Guyana has removed the excise duty and stuff on gas and related products, related products here in Guyana. You know the right hands? The two something you're paying, but six something, bro. For a liter. Had it not been for the government's removal of the taxes and duties on the gasoline. You know, that's revenue we could have for our country. You know, someone say, hey, you only want to give, hey, this like a tax break. And then when you put it in, you enforce it, then gasoline price double and triple, and then people start car making it for full the tank and them thing. And then you're going, oh, you have no time with the people. You ever know your neighbor looking in your house and tell you your curry smell good, but it ain't got enough jeera or masala? And let me see how much you put in the pot, you know. But they know so good for smell out you thing that they may realize that there is no curry powder in their curry that they cook in. Anyhow, Saudi Arabia says 73 wounded as Houthis attack civilian and energy sites. Saudi Arabia has accused Yemen's Houthi rebels of launching attacks on civilian and economic sites in the kingdom, wounding at least 73 civilians, including men and children, women and children. Once again, look, so men ain't get injured too? Men were wounded, but we's only put women and children? These are the days of equality, you could understand. Children being highlighted. But you got to slash women and men on the same bracket these days, bro. This is what has been asked for. This is what is given. Equality cannot mean that we treat injuries to women different than injuries to men. We report it differently. We place more emphasis and concern when females are injured. It has to be the same for everybody. The accusation came on Tuesday as fighting intensified in Yemen, where the Saudi-backed, internationally recognized government has launched a counter-offensive to retake territory from the Iran-backed Houthis. Major General Turki al-Maliki, the spokesman for the Saudi-led coalition fighting in Yemen, said in a statement that Houthi attacks had hit civilian and economic sites in the provinces of Abha, Kamas, Mushait, Jizan, and Najran. He did not specify when the attacks took place. Al-Maliki described the attacks as a dangerous escalation and a blatant violation of Saudi Arabia's sovereignty, warning that they pose a direct threat to the kingdom's citizens and residents. Well, are they right on your bar today? You understand? You gotta do what you gotta do if they're attacking your citizens and them thing, you know? We may not agree with everything that happens. You know, we say peace, but sometimes you have to look why certain things are happening. And why certain countries decide to launch certain offensive and all of that. You know, you just can't take it and say, well, oh, you know, they're not supposed to do this or they're not supposed to do that. You have to ask why. You know, they're two big whys in the Gaza war as well as the Kiev, that is the Ukraine offensive. Two big, big whys right there.
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7: 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And we have to make it our duty to make sure that reading stays a fundamental part of our lives. 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
9: 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The National Qasida Competition 2026 Grand Finals. 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
14: With the news on this time, I'm Kristen Jasai. Good morning. Vice President Dr. Barjakdio on Monday met with ministers, permanent secretaries, regional executive officers, and other senior public officials to discuss measures to improve management across the public sector. The meeting focused on accountability and transparency, particularly procurement transactions, government payment systems, and public information to improve the delivery of government programs. Jagdeo stressed compliance with laws and regulations and warned accounting officers that breaches and violations would result in consequences for those responsible. Minister of Local Government and Regional Development Priya Manichan and senior officials on Monday reviewed infrastructure projects and service delivery with emphasis on timely execution and accountability. The ministry says electricity infrastructure at Kitty Market is in place, while outstanding requirements remain with the Georgetown Mayor and City Council and prospective vendors. The Customs Anti-Narcotic Unit, KANU, is urging patrons and event organizers to remain vigilant against drink spiking and illicit drug use at social events. KANU Director James Singh is advising citizens to party responsibly and is urging organizers to provide adequate security, medical assistance and safe transportation to help ensure everyone gets home safely. Now in the region, armed gangs in Haiti are increasingly expanding from Port-au-Prince into rural communities using hit-and-run tactics, including kidnappings, cattle theft, and roadblocks, according to a new report. The Haiti Observatory says the shift represents a growing change in the nature of gang violence with small mobile units targeting communities and transport routes. And internationally, U.S. President Donald Trump on Monday posted social media memes supporting a proposal to rename the state of New Mexico, New America, as trade tensions with Mexico increase. Trump shared several maps relabeling New Mexico as New America after saying he liked suggestions to change the state's name. And that's the news to the moment.
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12: Eight o'clock, workers, you know where you have to be by now. You don't want to be late on this Tuesday morning. You already went to work late yesterday. You turning up late today again? I mean, the little rain could change the temperature, but we have no snow. Bassman Transportation. Would you believe that? A big traffic block? Something broke down on the road. This is why I meet to work late. No, you meet to work late because you didn't make provision to meet to work on time.

you live on, let me say, the Lower East Bank, and you work on the East Coast Lower, you commit to work very fast. I was heading to Pleasance Sunday last for Samantha Grant's celebration, right? And I took like 15 to 17 minutes to meet Pleasance from Georgetown. Now, I mean, you gotta go up, so 50 minutes, you don't even meet the top of the, you don't even meet Seawall Road yet. All I did was take the back road straight over Abri Barker, cut around, turn the roundabout, I'm there. And driving within the speed limit too. It almost tricked me, I could go to Eccles. Because I said I would take Eccles and catch the Interlink and meet, right? But then I remember you could hit it from right through Abri Barker Road. I said, Malcolm, like you're forgetting what's going on.

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0: see what's happening, what the cameras are showing us. But before we do, we usually give you a story. We have three of them today. Pensioner dies, two others hospitalized in three-vehicle crash. A 77-year-old New Amsterdam man died and two others were hospitalized following a three-vehicle collision along the Farm Public Road, Myconi, East Coast, Demerara. Dead is Balaram Ramnarine of Lot 2, Angoy Avenue, New Amsterdam, Berbice, Region 6, East Berbice, quarantine. Police said the accident involved two hire cars and a canter. Ramnarine was an occupant of one of the hire cars, which was being driven by 39-year-old Sheikh Mohammed, also of Lot 2, Angoy Avenue. Another occupant of the car, Odish Mohammed, is also listed as residing at the same New Amsterdam address. According to police, following the collision, public-spirited persons assisted the driver and the two occupants of the vehicle and transported them to the Myconi Public Hospital for medical attention. Ramnarine subsequently succumbed to his injuries while at the medical institution. That is so sad. Kanu director warns of drink spiking at social events. Well, yes. The director of the Customs Anti-Narcotic Unit, Kanu Guyana, James Singh, has issued a stark public safety warning following reports of illicit drugs, excessive alcohol use, and possible drink spiking at social events, declaring that social events should create memories, not victims. Singh, in a post on Kanu's official Facebook page, described the recent incidents as deeply concerning, emphasizing that even a single pill, drink, or careless decision can have life-altering consequences and that drugs are not harmless entertainment but can be concealed in everyday items such as drinks, pills, powders, vapes, and candy. He warned that these substances can lead to overdose, unconsciousness, permanent injury, sexual vulnerability, violence, and possible death, adding that no party trend or peer pressure is worth risking a life. The partygoers, Singh offered clear practical guidance: do not accept drinks, pills, vapes, or any substances from strangers. Matter of fact, you can't even accept them from people you know unless you see how it was done. These are guidelines. These are things that fathers tell daughters and sons, and mothers tell the daughters and the sons when they go out. So some of the things that you can encounter and what you should do: never leave your drink unattended, trust your instincts, and seek help immediately if something feels wrong, while also looking out for friends who may appear unusually impaired. Like if your friend get too high and become the most flirtatious person, and your friend don't like talk to people, your friend is a natural introvert, and then they drink something or they smoke something and they start getting real cozy and nice and telling you rest yourself, they don't know what they're doing, look out for your friend more. These are things that were taught to us by our parents when we were little, and they offer guidelines as to when you go out. But I think one of the best ones is to look out for the person that you go out with. Know who you're going out with as well. So Mrs. Singh said that you should trust your instincts and seek help immediately if something feels wrong. Addressing event promoters and organizers directly, he stated that safety is a duty rather than an afterthought, and outlined expectations for responsible event management, including creating an environment where drug activity is not tolerated, addressing suspicious behavior promptly, ensuring a visible and trained security presence, preparing staff to recognize and respond to incidents, making medical support accessible on site, and encouraging safe transport options for attendees leaving the venue. Singh added that a successful event is measured not only by the crowd or the music, but also by whether everyone gets home safely. Yeah, I like that. You understand? Yeah, I like that. I can remember sometimes you're going out and drink, and you're there at the bar sitting on drinking, and the bartender say, pass your keys before you last it. I can give you back it when you're going home and you're drunk like a fish. Imagine that, yeah? Wow. Traffic police recorded 2,133 cases last week. That's a lot. The Guyana Police Forces Traffic Department recorded 2,133 traffic-related cases during the period August 30 to September 5 of this year, with speeding again and again, leaving vehicles in dangerous positions, and failure to comply with vehicle fitness requirements among the most prevalent offenses. According to the traffic department latest weekly report, speeding accounted for the highest number of recorded offenses again, with 533 cases. 17 minutes after 7 right now, you know where you have to be. This was followed by 144 cases of leaving a vehicle in a dangerous position, while 90 motorists were charged for seatbelt-related offenses, and another 90 cases were recorded for failure to wear CFT helmets. The department recorded 80 cases involving breaches of prescribed fitness conditions and 56 cases each for unlicensed driving and unlighted motor vehicles at the rear. 41 cases of driving under the influence were recorded during the reporting period, while police also dealt with 30 tinted motor vehicle offenses and 29 cases involving breaches of traffic light signals. There were also 29 cases of carrying a pillion rider without a safety helmet, 22 cases involving unlighted motor vehicles at the front, and 10 cases of faulty parking. The traffic department continued its road safety education campaign in schools across the country, conducting lectures at 32 schools between August 31 and September 4. The outreach program reached schools in several regions, including regions 1, 2, 3, 4, 5, 6, 7, 8, and 9. Among the schools visited were Calcutta Primary and Nursery, Region 5, Blankenburg Primary, La Adventure Secondary, Larry Trait Nursery and Primary, the Hague Back Nursery and Primary in Region 3, and several institutions in Region 1, including Karaburi Primary, Port Kaituma Secondary, Northwest Secondary, Osororo Secondary, Mabaruma Primary, and Kamwata Primary. Students in Region 8 and 9 also benefited from the road safety sessions, with lectures conducted at Campbelltown Primary and Madia Nursery in Region 8, as well as Tabachinga Secondary and Nursery and St. Ignatius Primary in region number 9. The program also extended to schools in regions 2, 4, 6, and 7 as the traffic department continued efforts to promote greater awareness of road safety among young people. And some people say, Malcolm, why you read out all these traffic things? Quite relevant. We get new roads, you understand? We get in new vehicles every couple of months, over 10,000 registered. New powerful vehicles on the road. Some unscrupulous people may feel the need for speed. So we have to let you know how dangerous it is to be speeding and what are the offenses persons have been charged with and found to be in breach of. Let's take a quick look at the pixels and see what it is showing us. Upper Diamond, nice, no sign of rain there, but we had rain earlier this part of Georgetown. It seems quite nice there out at Diamond. At least you don't see any irresponsible driver making that U-turn. I saw one earlier, but just had to smile, you know. The entrance to the Harbour Bridge shows us that the traffic is moving lovely right now. A little bit of a bank up, but nothing much to speak about. The third lane is in effect at Peters Hall there. The Mandela Harpy Eagle roundabout traffic camera shows us a bit of a bank up in the roundabout. I can't see outside of it due to the angle. The Jaguar roundabout traffic camera isn't giving us any purchase this morning, but Grove shows us that it's a straight line heading to town. Not so tightly packed, but there comes a minibus out from Jimbo Bridge and just cut across, bro, in front of a wagon. How are we going to do that? You understand? And then you just cut across and then you pull in the corner right there. You couldn't wait. Oh, because 1, 2, 3, 4, 5 minibuses right in the line there. So you have to make sure you're going to catch the people them before they get the opportunity. A motorcyclist with a pillion rider comes out from Jimbo Bridge. A wagon-looking vehicle pushes, but someone that is heading up the east bank stopped to ensure they got to pass. And 1, 2, 3 vehicles pass. And you can just come from Jimbo Bridge and just push you vehicle front out on the road and a big sand truck come in there. Bro, I used to race stupidness by. Or girl, you never know, right? No, let me say, behind is a woman driving. UG Road shows signs of rain, or the giant has been out exercising and spitting all over the Rupert Craig Highway. Female officer, good morning. She's out there directing traffic, and traffic is being merged back onto the southern carriageway of the Rupert Craig Highway at the UG Road intersection. So look out for her. She has on the fluorescent vest, white sleeves, black skirt, black footwear, sharp as ever. Female directing traffic. No, you don't want to run into a female directing traffic. You know the right hands? A female driver told me, Malcolm, I'd rather run into a man, you know. When you run into a female officer, make sure you dot your I's and cross your T's and everything is spick and span and in order. And I just said, well, that's how it's supposed to be. You understand? And some female drivers believe that female police officers treat them unfairly as opposed to male drivers. No, I don't think so. Because when you run into a female officer, you know, you best get it right. They don't play. Yeah, I don't think there is any bias there. I have never encountered. But you can't talk for everybody. But I don't think it's something that is widespread. She stops the traffic for two persons to use the pedestrian crossing there. She stopped it on this side that goes up the East Coast. She didn't stop it on the other side, but there is no one coming there. And so two persons get across. Well done. Over the river, cross the river, Reading Loop Junction, the first two fools park on the pedestrian crossing. 1, 2, 3, 4, 5. I see people pushing the electric bike across the pedestrian crossing there at Reading Loop, man. Look, they got them square matchbox car. You know, it's got a matchbox, right? Yeah. Looks like a box and a female with 1, 2, 3, 4 beautifully dressed school children uses the pedestrian crossing. I see the car that is over the pedestrian crossing. The person in there is probably having a conversation with someone on a motorcycle right next to it there. And of course, one more comes and goes over the line. One is parked on the line. Y'all ain't got no idea of reading up there? Mr. Singh, traffic chief. You gotta put two more officers for them out there. Cause like things are nice on the west side that I think they could just park over the line. We can't see what's happening at the DSL junction. A new stunt shows us signs of rain, but it's the road is drying out right now. Talman! Talman is in the middle of the road. You know when it's a Talman on his bank yard, I don't know which officer. You understand? See, getting a little belly, but you gotta hold it in because chapters display there at Houston. PixelsGY.com is where we get the images from.
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0: we're not getting Leon this morning. He's on vacation. You understand? So we allow him to do his thing. 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Nalico Nafico time 7:34. That is 26 minutes before 8 o'clock. What guy in Anans?
1: Well, you know, as usual, normal.
0: Normal. Yeah. All right, I hear you. So we got a game today at the National Stadium here in Guyana, Providence. Guyana Amazon Warriors will take on the Antigua and Barbuda Falcons. We think about the game there.
1: The game is like the finals, I would say.
0: You think so?
1: Yeah, I think so. I think so. It's like the finals.
0: Why you say that? Because they're at the top of the table?
1: And both of the team looking good. Yeah, both of the team. To me, they're the two best team for the entire
0: competition. Season.
1: Yeah.
0: So we think, we think gonna win.
1: Well, honestly, I feel that the Warriors gonna win all the games this year. I think they're trying to set the record at the TKR.
0: 12 straight.
1: Yeah, I think they're trying. Because remember they went 11 and, you know.
0: Mm-hmm.
1: Yeah, and that year the finals kept in Barbados. And this year, it's keeping in Barbados. So, you never know.
0: So, we have Mehdi Hassan Maraz, who is set for CPL debut after joining the Warriors. And he will replace Mohamed Nabi. And we also have Mohamed Harris coming in to replace Ramanullah Gurbaz. The two of them got to leave for international duty, Nabi and Gurbaz. Wow. So we get Miraz and Harris coming in. There's some good replacements.
1: Yeah, yeah, yeah. Good. Go work with it.
0: Yeah, I understand. So it's 7 o'clock tonight at the Providence Stadium. You know,
1: hope we get good weather. Well, see the sun like it won't peep out.
0: You know what happens when cricket comes? Regardless, we could have it El Nino, El Tenio, El, wherever it could be.
1: Gotta get some rain.
0: Gotta get some rain when cricket comes to Guyana, but it's very much needed. I think that this evening we should be good to go.
1: Yeah,
0: hopefully. Moving forward. Hopefully, he says. So Lil Narang has the most impact points for this year, you know. 569. Remember, he scored 175 runs and he got 11 wickets at a very, very measly 4-point-something runs per over. You understand? Roston Chase is second and Andre Russell.
1: Third.
0: It's third. Wow. Would you believe it?
1: Wow.
0: That seems weird, eh?
1: Yeah.
0: Yeah. So the WCPL will continue on Thursday in Bridgetown with the Empress taking on the Knight Riders. And then on Saturday, it will be the Amazon Warriors against the Knight Riders. And that same Saturday, the Trident women will play the Empress. Yeah. Oh. And then Sunday, Amazon Warriors going to play, and then Wednesday is the playoff, and then the final is Thursday next week.
1: Only three?
0: Three matches you get because four teams in it. You understand? Hopefully next time we could play each other twice.
1: Yeah.
0: That would be a great thing for them. You understand? Construct

0: Of the new Amsterdam synthetic track in final stage, another glorious piece of infrastructure for our youngsters and big people, because you could go out and exercise when the evening come or the early morning. No, the Barbizon's gonna take in major use of it, lots of schools around the area as well. Minister of Culture, Youth and Sport Charles Ramson Jr. has confirmed that works on the new Amsterdam synthetic track are in their final stages, with the facility expected to be completed within approximately 1 month. Ramson said the project is in keeping with the government's promise to expand and modernize sporting infrastructure across the country, particularly its promise to deliver 5 stadiums in different regions. He noted that they would have already commissioned 2 of the facilities, including those at Bayrock in Linden and Anna Regina, while works in New Amsterdam have now reached the critical stage of installing the synthetic track. Awesome, you understand? And one is scheduled to be put in Tongueso as well, right to the back by multi-school. You know where you go around the back? Mm-hmm. Where you go around the back road, right by the roundabout there?
1: Yeah, yeah.
0: Well, to the left of it there. Oh. I understand. One synthetic track is going to go there for Georgetown, right behind the school there. What do we have on the local scene that we can leave with you? Tyson Fury calls out Usyk again, but I don't think he can beat him. He lost 2 times to him already. And we told you yesterday the Guyanese Kemal Savory has been drafted in by the St. Lucia Kings. Congratulations. Slinger sweep Campton as Nelson and McCarter deliver late heroics for GDF and GPF. This is the Elite League. Let me see what the scores look like if they give us it. Slingers Football Club delivered another commanding statement in the Ghana Football Federation's Elite League 8, brushing aside Campton Football Club 4-0 with a ruthless offensive display at the National Training Center Providence on Sunday last. Sierra Leonean forward Yusifu Pedro Carbo double the advantage in the 72nd minute after Curtis Kelman broke the deadlock in the 38th minute to give Slingers a deserved lead going into the break. Slingers is almost unbeatable in the league, this league type thing. But when they got to go to knockout, cat eat the dinner. In another thrilling encounter, Ghana Defense Force FC secured a hard-fought 1-0 triumph over Western Tigers FC thanks to a last-gasp winner. With the match locked at 0-0 and time rapidly running out, Colin Nelson produced the decisive moment deep in stoppage time, firing home in the 94th minute to grab all 3 points for the Army side. On Saturday, the Ghana Police Force FC also produced late magic, staging an impressive comeback to edge Fruta Conquerors FC 2-1. Yeah, so that is in the Elite League 8 that we're having. I thought out of the talking, they would boycott or try to make this league, but they didn't get this paperwork and they didn't get the paperwork. It's 20-8, but regardless of all the paperwork, they still end up there.
1: Yeah.
0: Which is a good thing for football
1: in
0: terms of it being played. But if they have issues that needs ironing out, then they can do that. Empire Cricket Club defeat Yakusari to capture the first NYNCL T30 Division 1 crown. All right. Congratulations. And Tahir, Guyana's Amazon Warrior captain, says he's confident the Warriors can cope without Nabi and Gurbaz, who've had to leave for international duty. You think we gonna miss them? Yeah, especially Nabi.
1: To me, Gurbaz.
0: Nah, Nabi, boy. The man ain't go for 30 runs in them 4 over yet, boy. They're 20-something and teens and Matek 4 wicket. Man, really, got a half-spin lockdown.
1: So they're not playing tonight? From tonight? Or
0: I think they said he was going to play Tuesday.
1: Oh.
0: Which is tonight. I heard that in the last game. You're going to play Tuesday and then they have to leave. But if we meet the finals, they'll be available to come back.
1: No, not if. When we meet the finals.
0: All right, my brother. I like when you talk like that. When we meet the finals.
1: Yeah.
0: That's about it for the local sports and international. Some, definitely not all.
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1: Allah hi Allah jashne amad rasool Allah hi Allah.
2: 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Saturday, September 12th, 2026 at the MYU Complex, Wolford Avenue, Georgetown, from 6:30 p.m. Come with your family, support the finalists, celebrate our heritage. The National Qasida Competition 2026 Grand Finals, reviving the Qasida, preserving the Urdu language, inspiring another generation.
3: Mera Nabi hai.

And then I was checking a few stories and I came across a story from Egypt. And it says popular TV host, media star faces hanging after conviction in major synthetic drug trafficking case. Yeah, them parts of the world, this is what they do with you. Kill you. Mm-hmm. A popular Egyptian TV host on Saturday was sentenced to death by hanging in a major drug case that accused dozens of suspects of forming an organized criminal group to manufacture and traffic synthetic drugs. Sarah Khalifa is among 12 defendants facing execution for their alleged roles in the operation, including importing materials used to produce narcotics, according to state-backed media Arama Online. Capital punishment in Egypt is carried out by hanging for civilian convictions. Khalifa is a media personality, beauty clinic owner, and former TV host who has appeared on several Egyptian television channels. She previously hosted the Egyptian crime show Mission Impossible. Khalifa has more than 2.5 million followers on Instagram and was reportedly arrested in Cairo in April of last year as part of the investigation. Now she's going to hang. That's it. In some places, they got some countries. My friend told me he went to one in the DR and they just smell weed, pony. They find it. The police smell the weed, honey. And it was trouble.

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0: When last have you read a story or a book?
1: A book is a gift that you can open again and again. And we have to make it our duty to make sure that reading stays a fundamental part of our lives. 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
7: With the news on this time, I'm Kristen Josai. Good morning. Vice President Dr. Barjagdeo on Monday met with ministers, permanent secretaries, regional executive officers, and other senior public officials to discuss measures to improve management across the public sector. The meeting focused on accountability and transparency, particularly procurement transactions, government payment systems, and public information to improve the delivery of government programs. Jagdeo stressed compliance with laws and regulations and warned accounting officers that breaches and violations would result in consequences for those responsible. Minister of Local Government and Regional Development Priya Manichan and senior officials on Monday reviewed infrastructure projects and service delivery with emphasis on timely execution and accountability. The ministry says electricity infrastructure at Kitty Market is in place, while outstanding requirements remain with the Georgetown Mayor and City Council and prospective vendors. The Customs Anti-Narcotic Unit, CANU, is urging patrons and event organizers to remain vigilant against drink spiking and illicit drug use at social events. CANU Director James Singh is advising citizens to party responsibly and is urging organizers to provide adequate security, medical assistance, and safe transportation to help ensure everyone gets home safely. Now in the region, armed gangs in Haiti are increasingly expanding from Port-au-Prince into rural communities using hit-and-run tactics, including kidnappings, cattle theft, and roadblocks, according to a new report. The Haiti Observatory says the shift represents a growing change in the nature of gang violence with small mobile units targeting communities and transport routes. And internationally, U.S. President Donald Trump on Monday posted social media memes supporting a proposal to rename the state of New Mexico, New America, as trade tensions with Mexico increase. Trump shared several maps relabeling New Mexico as New America after saying he liked suggestions to change the state's name. And that's the news to the moment.
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0: That's about all the time we have with you this morning. We'll be back with you, God willing, tomorrow. Until then, take good care of your loved ones and yourselves. Remember to look out for those who may not be looking out for you and to spread the love around. Perfect day for you to look after your bank account. Perfect day for you to find out about the Young Professional Homes, as well as have your name in the Ministry of Housing's database for your house lot, or look after the turnkey. Go get the information. 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So until tomorrow, bye-bye.
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0: When last have you read a story or a book?
1: 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And we have to make it our duty to make sure that reading stays a fundamental part of our lives. To commemorate Education Month, NCN is encouraging you to send us a one-minute clip reading a story or a passage. 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

0: Okay, boy.
1: Well, it's here at 9 o'clock hour. Good morning. Now joining us on 9 a.m. on this beautiful morning. Well, the sun is all the way city. I know, yes. And I'm sure you're very thankful for that.

0: thankful for that we do have today. Early. But if you're making your way out right now, hope you are being safe out. Well, today we are celebrating and joining our special guest, specialist from the PAM, how physiotherapy helps move better and stay healthy. We're going to be talking, and so joined now is before our special Mr. Elton Newton. Good morning. How?
1: Good morning. I hope the same for you.
0: Yes. It's a great morning. It's Tuesday. 2026, and we start actually talking about physio, the world physiotherapy. I know usually observances we have a theme for world physiotherapy. What does it mean for
1: physiotherapy day? Under the theme of the role of physiotherapy when it comes to the prevention, the management, and rehabilitation of cardiovascular disease and stroke. So I'm sure you.
0: Yes, I can hear you.
1: Hearing these words for like physiotherapy, cardiovascular disease. So physiotherapy has to be for exercise. So just like how prescribed medication, physiotherapists prescribe for particular illness or injury. So cardiovascular now, that one has to do with it's a general term for condition of heart and blood vessels. So is when the disruption of blood to the brain. So that's a bit. And the general public in knowing that we can assist in the prevention, the management, and the rehabilitation of these.
0: Nice. Giving some clarification, what is physiotherapy and how it can assist us. And of course, like you mentioned, you know, recommending an exercise or somebody can follow if they have a particular illness. You do work with the passion group and as well you do serve there. Can you tell us about that and who you serve?
1: Right. So the PAMS Rehabilitation Department, this is housed in the compound geriatric home on Bigdam. So this is a specialized neurological clinic in the stroke, spinal cord injury, brain injury, the main population that we see here. And like 70 of our patients, the underlying condition, about

0: work with the city.
1: Yeah, glad that you mentioned clearly. What's so important for people to learn therapy, seeing that observing work?
0: Since like the health conditions get really bad, like until they get a stroke or a heart attack before they act.
1: Yeah.
0: So we bring about awareness, making people or wanting people help their health temporarily. It will bring awareness and let family know that getting older or having high blood pressure doesn't mean your active life is over, but there's alternative, like proven way to help with conditions.
1: Now, I know besides us seeing the public on your therapy day today, you guys have planned and persons can participate in for the remainder of the day. Tell us about those activities planned to celebrate.
0: The best thing about what we did is observe throughout the country. So each department have their own little activity also on this team. So right now, you live from all that we have using this time for patients, for caregivers, and we plan on it.
1: Well, hope you guys enjoy and have fun as well. But I'd like to ask again, what common health problems or injuries at rehabilitation center?
0: So at the point we have, we treat mostly spinal cord. Anything to do with the nerves or the brain, those are our specializations.
1: Okay, and how public get an appointment service if they...
0: The patients are mostly accessed by a referral basis. So what you do, your center closer to them, upon they complain, then make a judgment, the referral, and then it is sent to us.
1: Okay, great. Since listening right, conceptions about who have... Or people, you know, talk about therapy. There might be things out there, you know, there are some myths and facts people might run with that might not be, you know, or it might not be. Talk to us about, you know, some of those emotions or misunderstandings people have therapy and what are the conditions?
0: Well, the thing is that we do mistakes all the time. Of what the peers, major, is exercise. Every physical impairment you have or condition, specialized, it can be done to help you. And it's not it will be help, but it's like a person start considering certain other sport procedures.
1: Yeah. Earlier you did get better and get back on this. The person's joining now, in them, how help patients recover an injury?
0: Alright, so physiotherapy. So we are based on that person's health status and limitations, come up with specific exercises that will help. It will help improve circulation and also reducing extent getting a medical concern for a current one.
1: Mr. Newton, for calling in and for information. Also, the great WAMS Rehabilitation Department, the World Physiotherapy, and your team as well. And yes. We do appreciate
0: Thank
1: you for coming through.
0: I hope that
1: Yes. Yeah. Thank you so much.
0: You guys.
1: Minutes after the hour, and we were just speaking to Mr. Newton from the PAMS Station Department. Day two, every right now to 98.1 Hot FM. Active, take care of your body. Thank you so much for it.

0: Then I was 42 on the clock. You're locked on to 98.1 Hot FM. There's no quiz cat. Let's tell you what's being celebrated today and around the world. Today is International Day, and this was established by UNICEF in 66. UNESCO in order to mark September 8th confirmed when the World Conference of Ministers of Education of illiteracy held. So if you didn't know, National Iguana established to raise awareness for the green iguana. It's frequently during for those that know and those that have iguanas as pets. We're also celebrating it's Telephone Tuesday. Yeah, very special. Telephone Tuesday. So it says here that Telephone Tuesday marks the annual spike in business calls right after Labor Day, and this here is of course being celebrated in the United States. So National Dog Walker Appreciation Day. Pediatric hematology and oncology. Nurses Day. Thing. Pediatric hematology light on September ordinary dedicates who came for care for children facing cancer disorders. So you know what's happening today. EdTrek Day. World Literacy Day again. Physical Therapy. Alright guys, it is 9:46 on the clock, so let's get back into listening to some right here on 98.1. Stay tuned.
1: Distortion. I would you, would you like to mean last night? If you're dying for free, you ain't pick up.

0: Good morning.
1: Good morning.
0: I asked you to send a request.
1: Go ahead.
0: Apparently, if you look at the phone, you will see it.
1: Okay, nope. I realize, yeah, I don't play about certain things, and that's all right. Good morning again. Good morning, everyone. Have a blessed day today. It is a sixth from all from and Grace's grandfather and his mother and relatives. Wow. Such a huge. I chose to enjoy his birthday today. So much family, so much love. Man, so happy birthday to you, sweetheart. Greetings are coming from my mom. And tomorrow is my final day.

celebrating your birthday today. Okay, so shout out to Kathleen. She says, welcome morning with a smile on your face, love in your and good thoughts in your mind, and you will have a wonderful day. Good morning from Miss Kathleen. Good morning, Miss Kathleen. 9:50 on the clock. Wishing all the Nora Primaries today. Take good care of his grandson. Did you celebrate your birthday back then? I don't know. I got my first birthday cake and birthday party when I turned 16. I know with some of y'all. Every year, parents usually make it a priority. But I waited my turn. So now I just buy my own birthday cake. You live and you learn and you grow with love and a lot of things. Especially love. If you're celebrating your birthday today, happy, happy birthday to you. If you're celebrating an anniversary, happy anniversary to you and your loved one. Feel free to come through on our WhatsApp. That number is 624-4805. Send through your messages.

9 hours 53 and counting. Sending out birthday wishes to my cousin Tashauna Williams. She's celebrating her birthday today. Happy birthday, sweetheart.

also sending out birthday greetings to a special friend of mine, Anissa Carto. Happy birthday, sweetheart. Greetings are coming from your very good friend, Fuchsia. Rugby player. Continue to have an amazing day, sweetheart.

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1: My name is Jenny Tucker, and I'll be reading from the book called Pilgrim Progress. I'll be reading part of chapter 1, and the title of what I'm going to be reading is The Den and the Dream. As I went through the wild ways of this world, I came to a place where there was a den, and I lay down in it to sleep. While I slept, I had a dream, and lo, I saw a man who was dressed in rags. He stood with his face turned away from his own house. He had a book in his hand and a great burden on his back. I saw him read from the pages of a book, and as he read, he wept and shook with fear. Then he broke off with a loud cry and said, "What shall I do to be saved?" In this condition, he went home, and as long as he could, he kept quiet. He did not want his wife and children to see how troubled he was. But finally, he told them what was on his mind. "Oh, my dear wife, and you, my children," he said, "I am full of woe, for I am carrying a heavy burden. And more than this, I have been told that our town will be destroyed with fire, in which all of us shall be lost if no way is found to save us."
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0: When last have you read a story or a book?
1: A book is a gift that you can open again and again. And we have to make it our duty to make sure that reading stays a fundamental part of our lives. 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
3: Play Lucky 3 for that extra cash you need. Lucky 3 time. It is 10:52 on the clock, guys, and here is where I take my leave. Thank you guys so much for being a part of the segment Mid-Morning Delight, the favorite morning show right here with your favorite friend, Fuchsia. Do take care of yourselves. It's a fine Tuesday. It is sunny here in the capital city of Georgetown, and hopefully it stays cool and calm out there. All right, guys, take care of yourselves.

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0: What's up, everybody? Welcome down to Real Talk for today, Tuesday, September 8, 2026. I'm Tara Lynn Harris, and I've got Kieran Moria with me. Kieran, good morning.
1: Hey, what's up?
0: How are you?
1: Thou art great. Did I say that correctly?
0: I mean, I am great, yes, but that's what that meant.
1: What do you mean?
0: You said thou art great, and yeah. I fully receive that. But if you were trying to talk about you, then no.
1: I shouldn't say thou?
0: Thou so means you.
1: Yeah. Okay.
0: I appreciate that.
1: Okay, so I am great because I don't know the that British or English.
0: It's very old English. Yeah.
1: I don't.
0: It's giving
1: fancy.
0: King James.
1: Yeah.
0: Yeah.
1: Thou art wondrous.
0: All right.
1: Wondrous is a word. Is not
0: well.
1: Word.
0: I wondrous. Appreciate all the compliments.
1: I want to say wondrous, like wondrous, because I don't want to say wonderful.
0: We could do this all day.
1: Mm-hmm. Yeah, we could speak the old English today.
0: No.
1: It feels like an old English day.
0: Not really.
1: What do you mean?
0: Mm-mm. No, we're in 2026. We're right here.
1: We can go back in time.
0: No, we're not going back.
1: Like what do you like?
0: Full steam ahead.
1: We're moving forward, but don't you like wish? That we could go back in time, like one day to look back at the old time days. What? Remember the days when we used to go outside and play hopscotch or cricket, football on the outside? We had no cellular phones and it was just like an awesome time. Those days, it used to be the days used to be longer. The sun used to, I don't think the sun used to be this hot. Like this sun, the sun right now is very, very deadly compared to the sun that we had back then. Like the sun decided
0: it's
1: that it's going to
0: that is just sad.
1: Amp up the heat.
0: Yeah.
1: So now we're almost closer to, I don't want to say hell, but it feels
0: no,
1: like.
0: No, what are you saying? Listen to
1: this,
0: me.
1: This sun.
0: If you're gonna be outside, try not to be out between the hours of 10 and 2 or 3.
1: I mean, try not to.
0: Those are the hottest. Hours. That's
1: no,
0: the hottest
1: I got business
0: period.
1: To do at 10 something, I got to do
0: meaning,
1: the business.
0: Meaning, don't be directly in the sunlight for longer than you absolutely need to. And you need to have your gear, your protective gear, namely an umbrella, and wear clothing that will actually protect the skin's barrier, and stay hydrated. That's about it.
1: Okay. I am
0: why that
1: map.
0: Okay song
1: I'm
0: dismissive? Like,
1: I'm
0: you really
1: map.
0: Not listening?
1: I'm the map.
0: What song is... Oh, my goodness.
1: Yeah. It is Tuesday, September 8, 2026. Thank
0: I
1: you so much for choosing
0: the energy
1: to be with us today on this beautiful Tuesday morning.
0: I don't understand.
1: We had some early showers, but the sun is making its way out, you guys. So you're on the cooler side today, you know, having an awesome day and all of that good stuff. It is almost time for lunch, which is coming up at 12 o'clock.
0: I am so excited about that fact.
1: You're excited about it?
0: Yeah,
1: fact?
0: I'm already hungry.
1: Oh, I thought you said you brought lunch for me or something. You're excited because you're going to eat lunch?
0: Yeah,
1: and I'm
0: I
1: not
0: am.
1: Going to have lunch?
0: I mean, I didn't know you were not going to have lunch. Are you fasting today?
1: What do you mean? You're supposed to be telling me something very exciting. That doesn't sound exciting.
0: I am not telling. I'm asking.
1: No, but I'm asking because you said you're excited about the time. So
0: yeah, because
1: it should
0: we're
1: be a time of sharing.
0: To the lunch hour.
1: It should be a time of sharing. Guys, have you ever heard Charlene said or... Have you ever heard her say that she shared something with Kieran? No.
0: Yeah, but we don't need to talk about that on air.
1: What do you mean?
0: We don't.
1: You need to be telling me that you're bringing me stuff.
0: Yeah, but when I tell you that, I don't on air. That's what I'm saying.
1: Well, the people want to know.
0: Do they though?
1: Yeah.
0: I don't feel like that's... yeah.
1: The people want to know that Tarlene is a very selfless person. And she shares a lot and cares about the well-being of her staff.
0: But what would be the point of me discussing that on air? That's what I'm asking.
1: What would be the point? It'll just let them know that this is somebody that you can easily walk up to. And she'll be like, oh yeah, you need 1,000. I got this to give you.
0: You know what? I thank God that he's bringing me into that space where, you know, money just falls off of me.
1: Yeah. Money just falls off of you.
0: Yeah. That's
1: don't you wish that was a thing though? Like we could just pick money off of the tree. Would that have made life better?
0: I was thinking about that recently, and I was like, if there was a money tree, that would cause some problems. Because if we know it's growing in your yard, like, yeah, we're...
1: If it blow over my yard, It's me on. You know, that's the thing with property. If you have a tree and it's bearing fruits and it falls in my yard, it automatically becomes mine. So if the money blow over there, it's me on.
0: All right. Yeah. All right. We're heading into our topic for today. Are you ready?
1: It's Amerindian Heritage Month.
0: It is.
1: People, and so we are celebrating with our Amerindian brothers and sisters. And, well, if you guys missed the cultural extravaganza, you missed a whole lot because...
0: It was a vibe.
1: Yeah, you should have gone if you didn't get to go.
0: It was a whole vibe.
1: From September 2 to 5 at the Whirlwind Village in Sophia, so you missed a whole lot. But not to worry. You have a few things coming up. I think they have... Well, I believe they do have a sports day that comes up.
0: Let me give you...
1: Yeah. So that will be taking place at the Everest Cricket Ground. All right, that is the Amerindian Heritage Games, and that will be from September 24 to 27. Mm-hmm. And then the Amerindian Heritage Pageant comes up on the final day, September 30, at the National Cultural Center. So definitely check that one out.
0: So what's exciting about that is they do it every 2 years. So
1: just like the Miss Emancipation.
0: Yeah, so the last queen is coming to the end of her reign. And of course, a new queen will be crowned. Special good morning to Noreen Alfred and to all of the other contestants who competed in the last pageant, not last year, but the year before. Had the privilege of having a chat with most of them. And so they came in kind of in the lead up to the pageant. They were coming in every week. It was such a special time. And of course, to see the winner emerge. And they're all winners. They really were a very special bunch. So looking forward to what's going to be happening this year.
1: Yeah. Pageants are always a vibe, like just seeing them, well, getting their hopes up and, you know, practicing their pieces and doing all the fun stuff, modeling, showcasing their cultural wear and just answering the questions. I mean, everybody is a winner. Like,
0: absolutely.
1: You participating in the pageant, it means that you already believe that you are the prize, and you are.
0: And I love that so much. You have to believe that you are the prize. And I think when we say everybody's a winner, sometimes people kind of scoff at that and it's like, oh, okay, that's nice for you to say. But I think the essence of that is that even if you don't walk away at the end of the night with a sash and a crown, you are a winner because of the experience. I think the kinds of bonds that queens are able to foster with each other and with other people, the exposure, being able to meet people, the kind of training that they go through. I think all of that is so key. And sometimes you find a person who may not have won at that particular event. They go on to win other things. They go on to expand into different career opportunities and things like that. And those would not have been possible if they were not part of the experience.
1: Yep.
0: So I think sometimes we think, oh, the only person that's winning at the end of an event like that is the one who is crowned. But not necessarily.
1: Yeah.
0: Yeah.
1: And the winner of the Miss Heritage 2026 pageant is Delegate Number All.
0: I wasn't sure what was coming there. But all right, let's jump right into our topic for today. In what ways can schools across Guyana better showcase the heritage and history of Indigenous people in September and beyond? What a topic. And of course, I love that this comes at the intersection of both education and Amerindian Heritage Month, with some powerful themes this year. But this is a very pointed question, of course. I'll go that again. In what ways can schools across Guyana better showcase the heritage and history of Indigenous people in September and beyond? That's what we're talking about today. We are live on Facebook and the numbers are going up. Love to see it. You can also give us a call on 227-1899 and you can reach out to us on WhatsApp. That number is 624-4805. What's your take on this?
1: Well, we are celebrating Amerindian Heritage Month under the theme Observing Our Cultural Heritage During Our Diamond Jubilee. So if you are wondering what the theme is this year, that's the theme. And usually around this time, September, as we celebrate Education Month and Amerindian Heritage Month, you'll find that most schools in Guyana would have a culture day. So I think that's a great way to start off, having persons dressed, well, children rather, dressed up in cultural attire so that they can showcase their culture, or, and they do it in the form of the different groups we have in Guyana.
0: Mm-hmm.
1: And so you might have persons dressing up in an Amerindian wear, an African wear, an East Indian wear, a Portuguese wear, Chinese wear, and the likes. And this is a great way to start, so you can learn about each other's culture and you get acquainted with what each would have brought to Guyana. And while they're celebrating all of that, I do believe that it's so important for us to have this discussion on the indigenous culture and all of the things that we have been afforded by the indigenous, the first peoples coming mm-hmm. to Guyana and sharing their food with us. Just recently, I was watching a video on the preparation of cassava bread
0: mm-hmm.
1: and, you know, using the cassava. And cassava can be used to do so many things. You could boil a cassava, you could fry the cassava, you could steam the cassava, you could grate the cassava. You can make so many things. And so when you grate the cassava and you put it through the matapi that is used, you take out, you extract the juice from it and you put it on that wrong thing. I don't remember the name of it. Right? When you make the cassava. But the cassava bread is very useful. I heard that it has so many different uses that are good for your body. It can prevent you from having heart diseases, arthritis, if you want to, you know, feel good about yourself, cassava bread is actually pretty good. It has some great health benefits. So if you find cassava bread, definitely buy cassava bread because it has some benefits there. And these are the things that we want to learn about, because while we have the doctors and we know that, you know, when we're not feeling our best, we usually visit the pharmacy or the hospitals. But you also have some natural remedies that can cure us, that can actually make us feel better.
0: Mm-hmm.
1: And cassava bread is actually one of those. I didn't even know until I learned recently about cassava bread. I also learned about the kazreep,
0: mm-hmm.
1: which has some great health benefits as well. And also it's used as a preservative. How many of you guys know that?
0: Mm-hmm.
1: That's why when you have pepper pot in your house, you don't really have to say, oh, I can't keep this pepper pot for too long because it's going to spoil. You could literally put kazreep in your, well, you have to put kazreep in your pepper pot when you put it there with meat and leave it for 2 weeks and it will still be fresh, keeping the meat, everything. And you might be wondering why or how, but it has natural preservatives. That's why kazreep is so good.
0: Mm-hmm.
1: So those are things that we need to keep at the back of our minds or heads. And remember of the Amerindians, the things that they use and how they live long and all of those things can really help us. So schools need to be educated on the facts. And I mean, teachers know of these facts, but how do we actually get the children to learn about it? And also parents as well, because I'm sure some parents don't exactly know of all of the things that are useful by the Amerindians and what they would have brought.
0: Mm-hmm.
1: And so, you know, having the elderly folks or an elderly Amerindian person come to the schools and talk to them about their culture, their languages, what they bring, how they can, you know, preserve themselves and all of that is very edifying. So I think the greatest, or one of the greatest ways we can help to preserve our indigenous culture is by having more persons going out there and educating the populace about what really is happening, or mm-hmm. what really, you know, Amerindian heritage is about.
0: Mm-hmm. Yeah. I think September is a special time of the year to be able to focus in on that. But I love that the question is framed in such a way that it captures September and beyond. And I love that you mentioned Culture Day, because that's an opportunity to focus in on all of the groups and all of the history and culture that comes from each of the peoples who make us who we are as Guyanese. One of the things that I particularly like about teachers who go the extra mile is that they create a space where Students are excited to learn the content. It's not just the words in a textbook. It's not just the information, but you give students an opportunity to be immersed in what they're learning about. And I think when it comes to not just Amerindian culture, but cultural studies in general, it's an opportunity to get immersed. So you wear the clothing, the cultural wear. Mm-hmm. You have the food, you have the craft, you have the, like you were talking about, storytelling. You have somebody come in and share stories, share history. And it gives students an opportunity to not just learn the material, but be immersed in it. I get very excited when we have Heritage Month, when we have exhibitions and different kinds of things, because I'm not a student. Well, I shouldn't say I'm not a student. While I am a student, I am also, I think of myself as a forever student, a student of life. So yeah. I want to go and experience all the things. I want to see how the things are made. I want to see the craft. I want to see the places, going to the places. Mm-hmm. And I think those are the things that get students very excited and interested because they're actually experiencing it. So I think that's one of the ways that we can absolutely incorporate that. And it goes well beyond September. Heritage Day comes up a little later this week. It's September 10. And one of the things that that usually happens on that particular day is the life of Stephen Campbell,
1: yeah.
0: The first parliamentarian of Amerindian heritage.
1: Mm-hmm.
0: And, you know, it's just, the first time I went to that event, it's not being hosted in town this year.
1: Santa Rosa.
0: Yeah, Maruca. And the first time I went to that, you know, I learned so much and mm-hmm. it was a dramatic presentation, you yeah. know? So I think it's moments like that that stay longer than just read this paragraph in a textbook, read this or look at this video. Mm-hmm. And videos can be quite engaging. But I think being able to be immersed in the culture in a way that's exciting, that's interesting, then that engenders that type of curiosity and interest. And I think especially for younger children, younger students, you need that.
1: Yeah. And like you mentioned before, you know, finding innovative ways in teaching children these concepts. And I like that we're talking about this because it mentions how can we keep the culture alive mm-hmm. in September and beyond.
0: Mm-hmm.
1: Because it's not just about September.
0: Yeah.
1: September is Amerindian Heritage Month, but what happens after September?
0: Mm-hmm.
1: What happens in October, November, December, January, and all the rest of months leading up to it?
0: Yeah.
1: How come we are more excited about Amerindian Heritage Month in September than we are in all the other months? Because like all the other celebrations we have, we're usually excited for those celebrations way in advance.
0: Mm-hmm.
1: So we also need a way to kick off these celebrations before the time, getting people excited for it coming up, leading up to the time or leading up to September month. And so it's not just about September and after that we are left hanging or we aren't hearing anything about Amerindian heritage anymore, but we need to just find ways of keeping the culture alive. And I think besides having Amerindians talking about their culture or showing up more in this month of September, mm-hmm. we also need other persons to learn the culture that they can pass it on to the younger generation. Learning those things that they teach us about, for example, the languages the mm-hmm. Amerindian people have. We need to learn those languages and also teach our children them. I love when you can go to foreign land and you can tell somebody something that they might not know.
0: Mm.
1: And if you get to know more of the Amerindian languages, then that could be something that you are proud of
0: others,
1: and you can share with them so that they can say, well, wow, I want to come to Guyana to learn more about this. Tell me more about the Amerindian dialect.
0: Mm.
1: Tell me more about the Amerindian foods. Tell me more about their culture, their beliefs. Mm-hmm. All of those things we want people to be aware of and also be able to share and be proud of. I think we do have so many different cultures,
0: mm-hmm.
1: and usually I say that we are a melting pot and we do have so much to share, but it's like we are limited on the access of knowledge, or I should say we are limiting ourselves. Because mm-hmm. I believe that the knowledge is out there. Mm-hmm. It's just for us to get it out. And mm-hmm. get it out in a way that is going to be appreciated. Because many people don't want to sit down and read a long paragraph or read mm-hmm. 2 pages of something that somebody would have written. They want a nice reenactment of something. Mm-hmm. They want something that is dramatic, something that gets them going. You know, giving the facts, but also doing it in a fun way. Mm-hmm. I think I should be looking into this. Okay.
0: All right. So, here we go.
1: Yeah. Even the languages, like, which channel can we go to? Like, if I type in something on YouTube, where can I find things on the Amerindian cultures? Or which place can I go to just see the Amerindians being on display? Those are things that we need to really look into and see how we can get the not just Amerindians but other cultures involved, so that, you know, you have like a probably like an Amerindian night every mm-hmm. Monday. There is this happening every Tuesday. There is this happening where we showcase this part of Amerindians or their culture, mm-hmm. and that way we can get students involved, teachers involved. Probably they can bring the kids down at the cultural center to see something happening. And it will get them riled up, get them interested in different things beyond what they already know. We just have to find innovative ways in getting these things done.
0: All right, let's take this caller. Good morning. Oh, all right. Feel free to call us again, 227-1899. And you can also reach us on WhatsApp, 624-4805. We're also live on Facebook at NCN Guyana. I loved when you talked about languages. Actually, at the University of Guyana, a language program was just launched mm-hmm. Where you can learn any of the languages.
1: Yeah.
0: And there's also a program launched for teachers who, you know, maybe speaking more than one language and being able to manage that in the classroom. Mm. Because you might have students who are coming from different places and you need to be able to reach each one, you know. They might be exposed to a particular language or expression in their home, but then when yeah. they come into the classroom, they're met with either another or English, and so you need to be able to bridge that gap. So I got very excited when I heard about those programs. I myself have not signed up because I'm currently doing some other things, but as soon as I get the chance, I'm definitely going to jump on that. But I think it's the onus is on us, and we need to see it like that as mm-hmm. citizens. I love that you talked about being able to go and share aspects of your culture when you go to other places or when you meet people from other places, because we're each ambassadors. And I often talk about this on the show. If you're the only person that somebody meets from Guyana, what do they experience? What do they take away? What do they learn about Guyanese culture? And are you able to represent that well? Maybe some of us don't think that's very important. Yeah. But regardless of whether you think it's important or not, you need to be intentional about it. Because, again, they're going to take an impression away whether you're aware of that or not, right? Yeah. They're going to learn something from you whether you're aware of that or not. And so I think it's the underpinning for me, or the overarching theme, is being intentional about getting into all aspects of our culture. I think we are a nation of 6 peoples, and sometimes we're more aware of or more au fait with certain aspects of our culture than we are others. And sometimes we might think, well, okay, this is mine. I don't know so much about that other thing or that other dish or that other experience. But when we're able to be intentional about it and take the onus, I get excited every time. When I know September is coming, there's certain songs, there's certain artists, there's certain foods, there's certain experiences, certain types of craft and culture. Mm-hmm. I'm already looking for my feather earrings. I get very immersed in it. And that's probably just my personality. But yeah. I think if we're, as a people, we're able to be intentional about it, then we're able to pass that on to the next generation. Mm-hmm. If you are a student And being in the classroom, being in certain types of environments, you're never exposed to a certain kind of thing, then you're not going to be excited about it because you don't know.
1: Yeah, it's very awe-inspiring and also smart-witted when you hear people speak something that you don't understand. And I remember, as you were speaking just now, I remember while I was in college, I had, there were like three Amerindians on the floor that I stayed on. Mm-hmm. And one time somebody got him angry and he said something in his language. And so I was very impressed. But the guys were like, what did you just say? What did you say? And he was just smiling. He didn't respond to them.
0: Yeah.
1: But things like those, like when you hear people speak a different language, it gets you motivated. And just remembering my secondary school motto, which says forever seeking knowledge new, that is something that we should also take into consideration, because every day you learn something if you pay attention. But also, it's you also seeking knowledge, and not just any knowledge, but new knowledge, things that you aren't acquainted with or things that you don't know. You're forever learning. You always want to know more. And being inquisitive could get you a far way, because you might just ask a simple question and you're not sure when you learn something where it's going to take you. And so let's say you saw somebody and they spoke a language that you didn't understand, and it's just a greeting. You might be in a room one day where you meet up with a next person who actually speaks that language, and you can actually converse with them. Well, not entirely, but you can actually greet them in a particular way, which will get you ahead, and they'd be impressed by it, and you can learn much more from that as well. So it's great when we have cases or instances whereby we can share with people and you can talk with them and they can easily communicate with you. Just recently as well, I was traveling in a bus, and these you had the Venezuelans, two of them were in the minibus, and so they were passing by a place that sells chicken. And the driver was like, how you say chicken in Spanish? And they told him what to say. And he started repeating it. So it's you just being inquisitive and wanting to learn the language or wanting to know more about the culture. And it's going to get you way ahead in life. Imagine having one group of people and that's all you know. And so when you go to other countries, you're easily impressed by the others and what they have to offer. But we have six peoples and so many different cultures or beliefs and systems and things that we can learn of. And we choose not to, because we just want to pride ourselves in one. We can't be so close-minded. We have to be open-minded about things in life and wanting to learn more about each culture. So that when we say we are a mixed bag or a melting pot, we should also show people why we are that and why it's unique for us, or why we are unique because of this.
0: I also feel like language bridges gaps. And especially on that note, as you were talking about it, it's always special when you're, if you hear somebody, even if you know they don't know your language very well, if they greet you or they make the effort to greet you in your own language, it almost is like a branch, you know?
1: Yeah.
0: And it says that there's effort on their part to be able to bridge the gap, even if they can't have a full conversation with you or understand everything you're saying or maybe write in that language. It helps to bridge that gap. And I think if we talk about our culture and we talk about all of the aspects of our culture, it goes without saying that although we come from different places and we have different experiences and backgrounds, we need to be able to bridge those gaps among ourselves. I'm sure if, you know, many of us were to go to some of these, and I'll refer to them as far-flung areas, mainly because we're sitting in the capital city, and that's where we're coming to you from, we might not understand the language that's being spoken around us. And this is in our country, our Guyana. And so I think the onus is really on us, and I think it's a powerful seat that we sit in, Kieran. Being able to highlight and spotlight the things that actually we don't think about very often. As Guyanese, the onus is on us to recognize the importance of being intentional about absorbing and celebrating all aspects of our culture.
1: Yeah. Do you think that schools are doing enough when it comes to teaching our Amerindian culture, though? That is a question I really want to ask our listeners. Do you feel like your children or our children, they know enough about the Amerindian culture besides the basic things? Like, for example, they might know the clothing that they wear or the type of clothing that they wear. They might know pepper pot. Mm-hmm. They might know cassava bread. But that's basically it. When we talk about the tribes.
0: It's so much more than that.
1: Yeah, when we talk about the tribes, the languages, the greetings, the music, mm-hmm. are they acquainted with those?
0: Yeah, that's a great question. And I think to an extent, there are things that are being done. But there's always more that each of us could learn, really. Mm-hmm. And I was actually, you know, you were talking about cassava bread earlier. I was actually looking at how paiwari is made just over the weekend. And I think, again, it's moments like that that are truly inspiring because there's always something that we can learn. And so if we resign ourselves to thinking, okay, I know about this. I don't need to know more, or you know, September again. You know what I mean? Mm-hmm. If we take that type of position, I think we close ourselves off. And you talked earlier about being open-minded. I think when we take that position, we close ourselves off from all of the possibilities. On Friday, was it Friday? Or was it, I don't remember what day it was. I think it was Friday when we checked out the village. Mm-hmm. I actually went back later. I didn't tell you that part. And I got the majority of the cultural presentation. Mm-hmm. I was able to try some foods.
1: Nice.
0: Yeah, I know. That's why when I said it was a vibe, mm-hmm. It was because I was able to experience different aspects of the culture. And it really is inspiring. Sometimes we think we know and we don't.
1: Yeah.
0: Let's take this caller. Good morning.
2: Good morning.
0: Good morning.
1: Good morning, Mr.
2: How are you both?
0: We're doing just fine. Thank you.
2: Yeah, I'd like to turn on the topic.
0: Go ahead.
2: First of all, my wife... Bofiano, mm-hmm. part of our money, official. Say this, she only has funds for the company, but

0: I think that would help. I don't know language, to be honest. I'm my English. Okay. Yeah, I'm my English, right? African. I don't know. It's good because Iran is a big order. I think was actually beaten in terms of the when they are American speak or when they get blessed, they would use language.
1: Mm-hmm.
0: To understand.
1: Yeah.
0: Understand. It's nice in school curriculum and the quality for everyone.
2: Hmm.
1: Yeah.
0: Yeah, thanks very much.
2: All right, Mr. Grant. Thank you for that.
0: Africa, yeah. We appreciate it.
2: Yes.
1: Yeah.
0: Respect and manners.
2: Respect and manners. Thanks, Mr. Grant. 11 hours 36. In what ways can schools across Guyana better showcase the heritage and history of Indigenous people in September and beyond? Let's take this caller. Good morning. Good morning.
3: Good morning, Sarah.
2: Hey, Jameer.
3: Good morning.
1: Yes. Good morning, Jameer.
2: How are you today?
3: Yes, Kieran. Good morning, brother.
1: Yeah, what's up?
3: Cool.
2: All right.
3: You said the place had a little rain, but if this breeze in blow, this steamy air there right around you. More heated.
2: We're very happy for the rain and
3: breeze
2: the
3: got
2: wind.
3: Blow.
2: Yes.
3: Yeah.
2: All right. What do
3: so
2: you?
3: So why is the sun drying up the water from around the yard?
2: Uh-huh.
3: The steam there around you.
1: Mm-hmm.
3: So you need the breeze to blow it away.
2: Mm.
3: Yeah, I had cassava curry.
2: Oh, wow.
3: With shrimp.
2: All right.
3: I had it with fried fish as well.
2: Okay.
1: Nice.
3: Yeah. How you feel when people eat egg ball every day? You always see the smiling face. You never see nobody vexing eat egg ball.
2: Mmm.
3: That's good.
2: Yeah.
3: Plus, Kieran was saying where you could type in for know about Amerindian language and so on.
2: Uh-huh.
3: UFM every day, Ovid.
2: Mm.
3: Ovid, every day he says something about places, how they get the name and so on.
2: Oh, yes.
1: Oh, nice.
3: Yeah, every day Ovid says something on UFM, the radio station in Inside Compound there.
2: Yeah.
1: Nice, yes. Nice.
3: So there he could know something from the radio station too. UFM.
2: Yeah.
3: Mm-hmm.
2: All right.
3: Oh, things in place for the, you know.
2: Hmm.
3: Things in places that we don't really follow it up. But things in school, because when Amerindian men do come around, schools do things.
2: Mm-hmm.
3: Emancipation school do things.
2: Mm-hmm.
3: Pagua, Diwali, schools do things.
2: Mm-hmm.
3: But we need to do it more.
1: Yeah.
2: Mm.
3: Yes. You know, we need to pay attention to it more.
2: All right.
3: And well, you're going to find that if you get Amerindian month, they come to showcase that thing every month. We think I'm be so excited, just like Christmas.
2: Yeah,
3: we can enjoy it every day.
2: Yeah.
3: So, like how September again, we gonna enjoy it as it is there.
2: Yeah,
3: we gonna go and see things and buy things and enjoy meet and greet, take our pictures, buy we feather earring, and we pay worry and. Highly recipe.
2: Yeah.
3: But yes, we should do it more in school though. When the Amerindian one come around, let it wear the outfit and some more. Or even prepare a dish for the day too. Yes.
2: All right.
3: All
2: thanks
3: right.
2: for that, Jameer.
3: Yes.
2: All right. 11 hours 39. In what ways can schools across Guyana better showcase the heritage and history of Indigenous people in September and beyond? Kella comes through. She says she's watching from Peru. Well, hello.
1: Hey.
2: Thank you so much for coming through. And Buddy B says, blessings, everyone. Cheers to a blessed and productive day. We've had Mr. Grant. We've had Jameer. What are your thoughts on those?
1: Yeah, solid points, you know, sharing on keeping the traditions alive and what we can do as a people to preserve the Indigenous heritage. But as they were both speaking, I thought of the byproducts of cassava. And I mean, cassava is versatile and it can be used to do so many things. And like I mentioned earlier, boiling cassava, people would use it in probably met MG or dry food, like some people might say. cassava ball

0: egg ball, which has become so popular over the past 2 years, I would say. Mm. And it's not something that you get easily tired of. One of them I won't necessarily try, though. Like, I don't... Well, I've tried it before. Cassava chips. I don't really fancy cassava chips.
1: I'm hurt. I don't. Why would you not like cassava chips?
0: I don't. Like, the only chips I like is plantains.
1: Listen, plantain chips. Kieran, we are not... Are you Guyanese? Cassava chips. We are not in the same boat on that. I am hurt.
0: Like me and if I like them
1: all. I am hurt.
0: Me and like... That's like, oh, you don't like Danish cookies. I don't like cassava chips.
1: No, we're talking about Amerindian culture. Let's have a good conversation. No, let's not spoil it.
0: We're not trying to spoil it. Byproducts of cassava.
1: Right. How Danish cookies come into that?
0: Right. It's got to come in because you don't like Danish cookies and I don't like cassava chips.
1: But cassava chips aligns a lot better with our discussion on Amerindian culture than does Danish. Whatever.
0: Don't get riled up over Danish. We coming down to the time we're going to talk about Danish.
1: You see?
0: So,
1: you see that?
0: Cassava bread. So, I think my great grandmother used to make cassava bread. She knew how to make it. So, she would
1: You don't like cassava chips?
0: The necessary and stuff. And we'll
1: like
0: get
1: when
0: cassava
1: you do it
0: bread.
1: Like fries or when it's sliced like
0: I don't like it at
1: You
0: all.
1: Don't like cassava in general?
0: I like cassava, not cassava chips.
1: What is the problem with cassava chips? Because it's crunchy. It's like what?
0: I just don't
1: what's
0: like
1: What's not to like about that?
0: What is there to like about it?
1: I could ask you what you like about Danish cookies, but you know what? I wouldn't even want to know.
0: Yeah, we're having a great conversation about
1: not good. Danish cookies.
0: Yeah.
1: All right.
0: Yeah.
1: Let's take this caller. Good morning.
2: A very special good morning to you.
0: Good morning.
2: And my friend. How are you?
0: I'm doing
2: Miss
0: well.
2: Caroline.
1: I am doing just fine. So good to hear your voice.
2: And my friend Javier. And Mr. Grant and Mr. George.
1: Mm-hmm.
2: And Auntie, that normally called.
1: Mm-hmm.
2: I second really? What Javier just said. We need to do the culture more often within the school system.
1: Mm. Yeah.
2: Do not wait until September. So the children would know exactly the different culture that is in the interior and beyond.
1: Mm-hmm.
2: Like myself, I am half Amerindian.
1: Mm-hmm.
2: So, yes, I am.
1: All right.
2: Yeah. I never drink the pyrrhoi, though.
1: Oh.
2: Yeah, but I'm hoping to get some quinches. I already had the coconut biscuit.
1: Ah.
2: You really have the coconut biscuit?
0: I have.
2: Oh, yeah. Wonderful.
0: The only thing I didn't try was the quinches. I don't think I've ever tried quinches before.
2: Yeah, the quinches is good. It's nice. Good. I think you should get some of that.
0: I had cassava
2: and the Tacoma worm.
0: No, I can't.
2: The Tacoma worm.
0: I can't do that.
1: Hmm.
2: Oh, you can't do that one.
0: Trust me, in the
2: military, that is what you survive on
1: when
2: they put you into the interior.
1: I did not know that.
2: Yeah.
0: Look at all other people that pass out like me.
2: I don't think so. It's just a heart something. So you just got to put your heart and mind into it.
1: Yeah.
2: And it does. Mm. It is good.
1: All right.
2: And I'm looking for some of the wild meat. But my wild meat is laba.
0: Mm.
2: Mm-hmm.
0: Yeah.
2: So I think the culture needs to be more preserved within the school system. And they not only wear the uniform, they should have some kind of culture uniform that they wear within during the week or so, showcasing our culture.
1: Mm.
2: Yes. Even if it's a jersey mark showcasing our culture, preserving our heritage or something, within the school uniform system.
1: All right. I hear that.
2: Yeah. It looks good, you know.
1: Mm-hmm.
2: It looks good because we're six people.
1: Mm-hmm.
2: And we're not only looking at the Amerindians, but about the Portuguese, the Chinese.
1: Mm-hmm.
2: Yes, and so on. Because children like us, I mean, not myself, because I'm not a child. I'm an adult now.
1: Mm-hmm.
2: We used to wear our jerseys.
1: Oh.
2: Yeah, where I came from, because I'm a guy, right in Georgetown.
1: Mm-hmm.
2: I go to the high school. We had one white jersey. Mark Amerindian, love all.
1: Mm, okay.
2: Yes. So I say, Amerindian, love all, and we wear it with our uniform.
1: Mm-hmm, mm-hmm,
2: so every week we change that color and we wear something Chinese is our culture too. Mm-hmm, mm-hmm. So within that, we enjoy each other's culture. You enjoy mine, I enjoy yours.
1: Mm-hmm.
2: Yes. Nevertheless, you used to call me a half-bug girl or whatever, but I don't care. Yeah, my father's black, but don't worry about that. Yeah, my mother is half Amerindian and Portuguese, mm-hmm. but don't worry. I still love everybody culture.
1: Mm-hmm.
2: I enjoy all the cuisine.
1: Mm-hmm, mm-hmm.
2: Yeah, before I go, I had a friend of mine. He asked me, how do I get to Guyana? I said, my passport. I never knew how to get a visa. Yes, and he's from another country. Eight.
1: Mm-hmm. Okay.
2: Yeah, but I never know.
1: Yeah.
2: Kieran, can you please touch on that for me? Because I never know different countries that we have to get visa. So I think Kieran have the knowledge of it. Yeah. I left you out too, you know, Miss Caroline.
1: Yes.
2: Yes. We're waiting to hear from Mr. George.
1: All right.
2: And Mr. Grant.
1: Yeah.
2: Yes. So we need to do that.
0: Mm-hmm.
1: Thank you for that.
2: Keep up your good work.
0: Thank you.
2: Miss Caroline?
1: Yes.
2: Girl, you're training you, but don't worry.
1: What is this?
2: You can't give you this cookie, though.
1: Oh, my goodness.
2: You got you. Thank you, Kieran. Keep up the good work. Thanks for giving our nation what we're supposed to have. Love you all. Keep the nation going.
1: Thank you for coming through.
0: Thank you, yeah.
1: All right, 11 hours 46. Buddy B says cassava chips are delicious and they are yummy. Thank you for that, Buddy B. Appreciate you so much.
0: You got a plus one with Buddy B today.
1: You see,
0: but
1: Buddy B,
0: we're on the same page with Danish cookies, Buddy B.
1: Buddy B knows what's up.
0: When we come to Danish,
1: I don't have a problem with Danish cookies, but there's just more for every one of you who appreciate them. So he also says, Miss Harris, there is a vendor between Robin Wellington that sells cassava and a number of other chips in the afternoons, and we should take Kieran for a walk sometime.
0: Yeah.
1: I agree with you, Buddy B.
0: Okay. Mm-hmm. I'm open.
1: And he will only have cassava chips because we will not explore the other options until he has tried the cassava and he is convinced.
0: Oh, I'm being pressed.
1: No.
0: Okay.
1: No. We are taking you.
0: I'm being
1: pressed. We are taking you.
0: All right.
1: Okay. Let's take this caller. Good morning.
3: Good morning. Hi.
1: Good morning.
0: Good morning.
3: I'm Kieran.
0: Hello, Auntie Chandra. How are you doing?
3: I'm okay, as usual.
1: All right. In what ways can schools across Guyana better showcase Amerindian culture beyond September?
3: I think during September,
1: mm-hmm.
3: they should have set aside every Friday after lunch and do the program.
1: Okay.
3: Yes. And now and then, every month, one time a month, they should have that done too.
1: Mm-hmm.
3: So they will, you know, keep it in action. So when I go away till September, mm-hmm. and they can practice all year.
1: Throughout the year. Mm-hmm. Mm-hmm.
3: Throughout the year, yes. And I think that's going to work.
1: All right. Thank you for that. Yeah.
3: Because you remember there are people only not long they start come out from there, you know, and be in town.
1: Mm-hmm.
3: You know, my husband had some Amerindian in Hito.
0: Okay.
3: But he grew up in town too.
1: Mm-hmm.
3: So when it's actually he is working a species, he said he's English book.
1: Oh my goodness.
3: And we got two neighbors both sides. They had Amerindian, and then boys speak Amerindian girls.
1: Mm-hmm.
3: So one side he just call them we Amerindian, mm-hmm. and the next side is YY.
1: Mm-hmm. All right.
3: He's troubled them. And Kieran.
0: Uh-huh.
3: Everything cassava nice.
1: That is correct.
3: Chip is
1: that
3: real good.
1: Is correct.
0: I think I probably only had it like
3: the bitter one.
0: Yeah, I probably had it once and I vowed not to try it again. But probably
3: no. But then it try it now. They're doing it good.
0: Okay, are they doing
3: try
0: it good?
3: You try it again, and you when they do it and it's fresh, it's really nice.
0: Yeah, I'm gonna try it with some sour.
3: Hey, I must try it.
1: You see that? You see that? Thank you for coming through.
3: All right. Bye.
1: All right, 11 hours 49. In what ways can schools across Guyana better showcase the heritage and history of Indigenous people in September and beyond? That's what we're talking about today. We're almost out of time, but you can still come through and share your thoughts over on WhatsApp 624-4805. You can give us a call, 227-1899, and you can reach us on Facebook, We are live at NCN Guyana. What are your thoughts?
0: I was trying to find this poem that I wrote for the children's Mashimani competition.
1: Mm-hmm.
0: I think it was 2021.
1: Mm-hmm.
0: And shout out to Brandon Hukumchand.
1: Okay.
0: Brandon, he got third place at the national competition when he came to Georgetown.
1: Mm-hmm.
0: And it was a poem titled, "Don't Call Me Buck." And I was trying to remember, get the words for it, but whenever I find it, I'll let you guys, you know.
1: I hope you find it before the end of the month. All right, let's take this call.
0: I'll try to.
1: Good morning. Good morning.
4: Hey, good morning to you
1: guys.
0: Good morning.
4: This is the teacher, the guy Corwin.
1: Mm-hmm.
0: Oh, hey, Corwin.
1: Hey, thanks for coming through.
4: Yeah, my radio was not giving me credit today. So not too long for get it to work.
1: Mm-hmm, mm-hmm.
4: So could you run back a topic for me, please?
1: In what ways can schools across Guyana better showcase the heritage and history of Indigenous people in September and beyond?
4: Okay. All right. The one way that I think that at school, at least every Friday, they allow the children to wear the Amerindian, anything Amerindian.
1: Mm.
4: And then you teach them about the food, the way of life,
1: mm-hmm.
4: about somebody could help them to show them to make hammocks and do craft
1: mm-hmm,
4: items.
1: Mm-hmm, mm-hmm.
4: Will boost them up a lot in learning about the culture.
1: Mm, that's good.
4: So moving forward, all the rest of culture, we do the same. So when you see the Guyanese, you will know where all six races come from.
1: Yeah.
4: The culture, the food, the craft, and the way of life of everyone.
1: I love that so much. Thank you for sharing.
4: Mm-hmm. Thank you. I enjoy your program. Never mind, I'm late today.
1: All right, Corwin. All right,
4: have a good day.
1: Yes, you as well. Yeah. 11 hours 52. In what ways can schools across Guyana better showcase the heritage and history of Indigenous people in September and beyond? What an interesting contribution there, because, of course, how exciting would that be if you know every Friday you've got something happening? Either you're wearing the clothing, the traditional wear maybe, or there's some dish that you're going to be talking about and tasting, or somebody's coming to tell a story. And it doesn't necessarily have to be the same thing every time. It could be on a rotation. Of course, we've got six peoples. So maybe every week you can do a different group. And in that week, you do something different. So if everybody's coming dressed a particular way this week, next week we're doing something else where we're looking at a particular dish. Somebody's coming to tell a story the following week. Or if you do it on a monthly basis, that would be exciting.
0: Yeah, I do believe that we need to go down the path of ensuring that cultural studies, you know, we have people being aware of a lot of things cultural. Yesterday we were talking about, you know, people that are cultural icons and, you know, who can be classified as a cultural icon in Guyana. And I'm pretty sure that we have lots and lots of people who, you know about the cultures in Guyana, the various cultures, and who can share, you know, without any book about these cultures we have and the diversity of the cultures.
1: Yeah.
0: So I do believe that what is lacking in schools, and I'm happy that, you know, persons are making the suggestions of doing more. I think that's the conclusion we can draw from this discussion today. There needs to, or more needs to be done in terms of us preserving our cultures. And if we can take some time off, if it's just one day per week or half of a day, to enlighten our children on these various cultures and making them aware of some of the things, getting them excited again to learn more about their culture and preserving it. Even when we come to our languages, you don't find that people want to practice speaking Creole or any other language for that matter that we can speak in Guyana. It's just English, and this is the best one, or this is the one that we should know. But there are other cultures where you have the children, they know both of the languages. They know both. Let's say they have parents who are English and French, they can speak both of those languages and they are quite versed in them. So we should allow them to know these things or guide them in learning these things, and also telling them that there is no harm in actually learning both languages or the languages of our peoples. And once we are edified enough, there will be such a rich culture in Guyana that you can't take the Guyana out of these children. And most of the times you find that when they go to a foreign land or children, they easily adapt to other cultures because they aren't grounded enough in the culture of Guyana. So
1: yeah,
0: that's it for me.
1: Yeah. And it's an interesting one. Actually, when I was at the village, the cultural extravaganza, there was a poem that was said by, I believe she was one of the contestants in the last pageant. And I stand corrected on that one, but she was talking about being able to preserve language specifically. And she was talking about, you know, it was a poem, but it was about the attitudes that sometimes people take to, even among themselves, being able to preserve the language. And, you know, part of it, she was saying, you're listening to Pepe Moreno, which we like. We love his music.
0: Yeah.
1: But are you expecting him to teach you your language, your culture? And so, you know, you find this migration to the things that seem cool, the things that maybe are popular. And it's as though what we came from, our traditions, our culture, our language. And there was actually a line in the poem that talked about the language being seen as ugly. You know what I mean? And so I think there needs to be an entire shift. And that can absolutely start at school. If it's not happening at home, if it's not happening at the community level, then in school you need to be able to be confronted with and be exposed to the culture in a way that inspires interest, that inspires excitement, that's fun, and really is able to capture the things that went before in a way that suggests, hey, this is good and we need to preserve this.
0: Yeah. So let's bring back storytelling. Let's bring
1: absolutely
0: back dramatic pieces.
1: Absolutely.
0: Let's do it beyond Marshamani.
1: Absolutely.
0: And talk about all the things. So because we really need our children to be culturally versed. We need them to be able to know and also to reflect what we carry as a people. And it's much more bigger than 1 month or a 1 month celebration. It's actually something that we should take with us all of our lives. And even when we pass through or when we go to a foreign land, it's something that we should be proud enough to carry with us and share with the world.
1: Yeah. Really good one today. And of course, you too can share your thoughts. You can go back to the live, share it with others, and start this conversation in your own circles. We'll have another great topic lined up for you tomorrow at 11 hours. And we certainly hope you take care of yourselves and the ones you love. Bye-bye.
0: Bye.

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2: With the news at this time, I'm David Clark. President Dr. Irfan Ali and Qatar's Emir, Sheikh Tamim bin Hamad Al Thani, held official talks in Doha, focusing on investment and stronger bilateral cooperation. The two leaders discussed expanding Guyana-Qatar relations, along with international issues of mutual interest. President Ali was also accorded an official reception and attended a luncheon hosted in his honor by the Emir. GPL is warning that heavy-duty trucks and construction equipment are increasingly coming dangerously close to high-voltage lines and damaging utility infrastructure. Divisional Director of Safety and Operational Support, Gary Hall, says the problem is widespread and can cause serious injury and power disruptions. GPL is urging drivers, contractors, and the public to exercise extreme caution and seek guidance before working near power lines. More than 8,500 land titles have been processed so far this year, putting the government on track to surpass its annual target of 10,000. Housing Minister Colin Crowell says more than 4,500 house lots have also been allocated, while 581 homes have been completed and handed over. The ministry is also tackling a backlog of more than 75,000 house lot applications, with the majority in Region 4. Regionally, Haiti's return to elected government is facing another hurdle, with voter registration reaching just 12.6% of the national target. Just over 506,000 people have registered, far below the 4 million authorities hoped to enroll before the October 3rd deadline. Haiti has not held national elections since 2016 and has been without elected national officials since January 2023. Internationally, Sudan's healthcare system is nearing collapse, with more than a third of health facilities now out of service. Doctors Without Borders say declining international aid, escalating violence, and mass displacement are leaving millions without adequate medical care. The war, which erupted in April 2023, has killed at least 59,000 people and displaced about 14 million. And that's the news at this time.
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Very good afternoon to everyone locked in to 98.1. Sigur Bin here. Welcome to the Sigur Show. It's Tuesday, September 8, 2026. Happy to be here, keeping your company, taking you along that musical journey. It is your ultimate music show. How are you doing this Tuesday? Just all is well. Been really, really great. Well, happy to be here, as I said. And if you're celebrating today, congratulations to you. It's lunchtime. Have something healthy. And of course, enjoy. We've got a whole lot of music to play right up until 17 hours. Please be very careful on the roadways. Everybody traveling around, the drivers, I beg you to stay in your lane and observe those five C's. Yes. Stop the speeding. Slow down. Let's get to the music. Riding solo on a Tuesday.

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2: This Education Month, NCN is challenging you to read. 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
3: My name is Jenny Tucker, and I'll be reading from the book called Pilgrim Progress. I'll be reading part of chapter 1, and the title of what I'm going to be reading is The Den and the Dream. As I went through the wild ways of this world, I came to a place where there was a den, and I lay down in it to sleep. While I slept, I had a dream, and lo, I saw a man who was dressed in rags. He stood with his face turned away from his own house. He had a book in his hand and a great burden on his back. I saw him read from the pages of a book. And as he read, he wept and shook with fear. Then he broke off with a loud cry and said, "What shall I do to be saved?" In this condition, he went home, and as long as he could, he kept quiet. He did not want his wife and children to see how troubled he was. But finally, he told them what was on his mind. "Oh, my dear wife, and you, my children," he said, "I am full of woe, for I am carrying a heavy burden. And more than this, I have been told that our town will be destroyed with fire, in which all of us shall be lost if no way is found to save us."
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4: Here in Guyana, we are a diverse people through and through. Of course, that extends into the foods we love to cook, eat, and enjoy. But no matter what you got bubbling in your pot, there's one thing we all got to face. 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
9: 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The National Kasida Competition 2026 Grand Finals. 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May

0: When last have you read a story or a book?
1: A book is a gift that you can open again and again. And we have to make it our duty to make sure that reading stays a fundamental part of our lives. 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

0: 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GWI time.
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3: Caribbean Premier League 2026. Well, after yesterday's off day, the action resumes this evening at the National Stadium, Providence, where Guyana Amazon Warriors and Antigua Barbuda Falcons go head-to-head in a top-of-the-table clash. The Warriors are currently heading the standings with 12 points from 6 matches, while the Falcons are at number 2 with 11 points from 9 games. Both teams have already qualified for the playoffs in Barbados. But let's take a quick look back at the doubleheader we had on Sunday. At Providence, the rampant Warriors crushed St. Kitts Nevis Patriots by the wide margin of 7 wickets with some 9 deliveries remaining. Winning the toss and batting, the Patriots closed their innings at a pitiful 120 at all out in 19.2 overs. Dominican-born West Indian player Alec Atanase struck 52, 39 balls, 2 fours, 4 sixes, while Sri Lanka's Dasun Shanaka at number 7 hit a runner ball 20. For the Warriors, Afghans off-spinner Mohammed Nabi was again in the action with 4 for 17. Right-arm fast medium bowler Romario Shepherd claimed 3 for 16. Ramanullah Gurbaz, 39, Shea Hope, 38, not out, and Mohammed Nabi with an undefeated 25, saw the Warriors home at 132 for 3 in front of a frenzied, vociferous, packed house. Trinidadian leg spinner Navin Bidesi had figures of 2 for 20. Mohammed Nabi took the Player of the Match award. At the Kensington Oval in Barbados, the home team Tridents whipped St. Lucia Kings by 8 wickets with 2.1 overs to spare. Asked to bat first, Sri Lanka Kings reached 138 for 6 from their 20 overs, with notable contributions from Kamil Puran, 37 from 24, Captain Roston Chase, 34 off 28, and John Campbell, 24 off 27. Afghans Mujib-ur-Rahman bagged 3 for 22, while Australian Daniel Sam snatched 2 for 20 with his left-arm fast-medium deliveries. Consistent batting by the Trident stop order carried the team to victory. Unbeaten knocks from South Africa's Quinton de Kock at 31 ball 47 and Barbadian Rivaldo Clark, 34 balls for his 36, supported with 32 from Zachary Carter and 22 from Brandon King, were more than enough. Roston Chase and Joshua Bishop claimed a wicket each. Man of the match, Mujib-ur-Rahman, for his bowling exploits. So the Tridents, they've now played 7 matches, 3 wins, 4 losses. They are at number 7 on the point standing. St. Lucia Kings, 9 matches, 4 wins, 5 defeats. They are at number 4. So let's look quickly at the points table after match number 29. Guyana Amazon Warriors, they are at number 1. Antigua Barbuda Falcons at 2. Jamaica Kingsmen at number 3. St. Lucia Kings are at 4. Patriots at 5. Trinbago Knight Riders at 6. And Barbados Tridents, they are at number 7. So what's happening this evening? Match number 30. Guyana Amazon Warriors We'll be at home to Antigua Barbuda Falcons at Providence, scheduled starting time 7 p.m. or 19 hours. And then tomorrow evening, match number 31, Wednesday, September 9th at Providence, the Warriors again will be in action, this time against St. Lucia Kings. Again, the starting time, 7 p.m. or 19 hours. So that's it for today, the CPL 2026 report. We'll be back tomorrow around the same time. Make sure you are tuned in to 98.1 Hot FM for that report. Bye-bye.
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10: 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It's September 8, 2026. 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
9: Welcome to Have You Ever Wondered? It is a program which brings you information and facts about a wide variety of topics and addresses questions you may have wondered about but never took the time to find the answers. We'll find them for you on this program called Have You Ever Wondered?
10: Have you ever wondered how opium, morphine, and heroin are related? Well, it's heroin that we're focusing on, and they're all three related. But we start, and that whole process starts with opium. What is opium? Well, opium is the sap of the opium poppies that started up way about 3,000 plus years ago in Mesopotamia. Opium was initially used by the Egyptians and the Persians so long ago as an opiate to get you high, sometimes to ease pain. During the 18th century, physicians in the US used opium as a therapeutic agent for multiple purposes, including pain relief, tetanus, all kinds of things, childbirth and so forth. And they used it extensively. In 1805, morphine and codeine were isolated from opium. So these were parts of. And morphine was used as a cure for opium addiction, strange enough. But of course, morphine was also addictive. So you had to get something else. Morphine and so forth. Well, then it started to go commercial. Felix Hoffman was working at the Bayer Pharmaceutical Company, the one that makes aspirins and so on these days, in Germany, and his supervisor instructed him to try to get morphine, parts of it, produce codeine, a constituent of the morphine, and so that instead the experiment produced a form of morphine that was half to two times more potent than morphine. Head of Bayer's research department reputedly coined the drug, the new name for the drug, as heroin. These are not facts, these are tales that were told, based on the German word for heroic or strong. In 1895, Bayer marketed this over-the-counter drug, you could buy it and use it yourself, and called it heroin. It was developed chiefly as a morphine substitute for cough suppressant and all kinds of things like that. They even added a little bit in soft drinks in the late 19th century. So you could have your little fix with Coca-Cola. I think it was Coca-Cola at the time. Anyhow, in 1898 through 1910, this diamorphine or heroin was marked under the trade name heroin as a non-addictive morphine substitute and cough suppressant. Of course, it was not. It was very addictive, and it was only until about 1914 in the U.S. that they realized that this was really a drug that people got addicted to, an opiate, which allowed people to use it over the counter. So it was stopped. In 1924, the United States Congress banned its sale altogether. At first, it was only from prescription, but altogether banned, and it became one of their drugs, restricted and totally illegal for non-medical use. Well, that's it for today. Join us next time for another program of Have You Ever Wondered?
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0: When last have you read a story or a book?
1: A book is a gift that you can open again and again. And we have to make it our duty to make sure that reading stays a fundamental part of our lives. To commemorate Education Month, NCN is encouraging you to send us a one-minute clip reading a story or a passage. This is open to all age groups and to anyone across the length and breadth of Guyana, from Mabaruma to the Pacaraimas, and in any dialect. So grab your favorite book and a phone and send your videos to 743-0613. We're already excited to receive your videos.

CIA kit. 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That's why now I'm in this here plight. And

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Even your ring of confidence won't help no more. 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
2: Previously on Murundoy, Sergeant Murray questioned Simon about allegedly assaulting Jonathan. Though Simon rejected that characterization, he revealed that Eva had been hiding at Jonathan's home while her family and the police searched for her. Simon wanted Jonathan held accountable, but feared that action against him could also result in Eva's arrest just before she began university. Sergeant Murray recommended a warning for both young people instead. Meanwhile, assuming Simon had already told Joy, Sergeant Murray asked how she felt about Eva hiding at Jonathan's house. Shocked by the revelation, Joy demanded that Eva move back in with her. Eva refused, and their confrontation escalated when Joy assaulted her. Eva fled in a taxi, reported the attack to Sergeant Murray, and showed the police the marks on her body. We return to Murundoy to find Eva leaving her father's home.
3: Jonathan, come on, man. Pick up the phone.
4: Your call has been forwarded to an automatic voice message system. 012.
3: Voicemail again? Jonathan, where are you? I need you to pick me up. I packed all my things and left at the house. I'm on the road and it's so dark. I'm kind of scared. Please, I need you to pick me up. Jeez, of all the nights he decided to go to bed early. I can't walk to his house with all these heavy bags in this dark. It's already after midnight. Who's this now?
5: Good night.
3: Good night.
5: What are you doing out here all alone?
3: Waiting for my boyfriend to come pick me up.
5: He coming?
3: Yeah.
5: You don't sound too sure.
3: He's on his way. Leave me alone.
5: It's not exactly safe for a young lady to be out here all alone this time of night.
3: I'm okay.
5: You're sure?
3: Yeah.
5: Look, let me help you. You can sit in my car till your boyfriend comes, or I could give you a lift.
3: No, thank you.
5: You don't trust me?
3: I don't know you.
5: How old are you?
3: Almost 20. My birthday is in a few weeks.
5: I have a daughter your age.
3: Really? You look kind of young to have a daughter my age.
5: I'm not as young as I look, you know. Look, this is my church. I'm an elder there. Look, have a look at my phone.
3: It's okay.
5: I was at church earlier tonight.
3: On Monday?
5: Yes, we had prayer meeting.
3: Oh.
5: You go to church?
3: Sometimes.
5: I would love to invite you to my church.
3: Right.
5: What's your name?
3: What's yours?
5: I am Elder Westmore.
3: Okay.
5: And yours?
3: I don't tell strangers my name.
5: Okay. Well, enjoy the rest of your night. Hope your boyfriend comes soon.
3: Bye.
5: Bye.
3: Oh, gosh. Let me call Jonathan again. Jonathan. Please pick up.
4: Your call has been forwarded to an automatic voice message system. 012.
3: Jonathan, please. I need you to come pick me up. What? The Rangers lit? Oh, gosh.
5: You sure you don't want to lift?
3: You came back?
5: It would be irresponsible for me to leave you in the rain. I want all your little things to get wet up. Come in. I will take you wherever you need to go. I promise.
3: Okay.
5: Throw your bags in the back. Seatbelts, please.
3: Okay. You can drop me by my boyfriend's house. Turn right at the next corner.
5: Okay.
3: car not coming there. Turn right.
5: Hmm.
3: Turn right? What are you doing?
5: Relax yourself.
3: I said you needed to turn right.
5: Listen, you're doing things my way, okay? Shut up! Shut up! I said to shut up or I'll shoot you! This is a fully loaded gun. Cooperate and nothing will happen to you, okay? Okay?
3: Oh, okay.
5: Good girl.
6: Wow, buddy. I can't believe I slept so early last night. Yeah, where's my phone? Oh, there it is. Oh, shoot. 60 missed calls? Eva gonna be mad at me, bye. Oh, no. Let me listen to these messages. Hello. Eva, answer the phone, babes. Where are you? Oh, no. Shoot. I'm gonna call check in.
4: Your call has been forwarded to an automatic voice message system. Zero.
6: Voicemail?
4: One, two.
6: Oh, shoot. What I gonna do? All right. Let me call Sergeant Morey.

0: morning, young Jonathan. You're up early.
1: Good morning, Sergeant Murray.
0: And to what do I owe this pleasure?
1: Eva called me a bunch of times last night. I left a bunch of voice notes. She wanted me to pick her up because she was packing all her things to leave her father's house. But I was sleeping early in the night and she told me she was thinking about leaving. She hadn't made up her mind. I was really, really tired.
0: Hold on. Wait. Slow down. Eva left her father's house?
1: Yes. Around midnight and I got a bunch of calls from her on voice notes.
0: And now you can't reach her?
1: No. The phone is going straight to voicemail.
0: Did you call Mr. DeFritis to find out if she went back home?
1: No, you know the family don't like me.
0: All right. I will call them and get back to you.
1: Thank you.
2: You want some bread or margarine?
3: I don't want anything from you.
4: Starve then.
3: Please, just let me go.
4: I've eaten this since I was a youth coming up.
3: Please, I want to go home.
4: Mom, you're going to start crying again?
3: Why did you bring me here?
4: Don't worry, I got plans for you. Someone going to collect you, and then later I can collect me bread.
3: This is kidnapping.
4: You catch it now.
3: Trafficking.
4: Bingo. Imagine. I drive in going home and God just drop you right in my hands.
3: God ain't got nothing to do with this.
4: Trust me.
3: So all this stuff you said about going to church was a lie?
4: The last time I went to church is for me grandmother been around 4 years ago.
3: I can't believe I was so stupid.
4: You think your boyfriend looking for you?
3: Yes, sir.
4: He ain't gonna find you. We shipping you out.
3: Please.
4: Relax, man. Everything gonna work out.
5: Young Jonathan, it looks like you're having a panic attack.
1: Why did I have to sleep so early last night, Sergeant Murray? Eva needed me and I wasn't there? I will never forgive myself if something happened to her.
5: The officers are on the case. We will find her. But I suggest you leave the station now. Because Simon and Joy are on their way, I don't want any confrontation.
1: Please let me know as soon as you find her.
5: You sure this is not you and Eva playing another game?
1: What?
5: The first time she went missing, she wasn't really missing, was she? She was at your house.
1: But this is not the case this time, Sergeant Murray, I swear. You saw the missed calls and you heard the voice messages.
5: There's a story called The Boy Who Cried Wolf. You must read it.
1: As soon as you know anything, please come.
4: Hey, where you going?
6: Help! Help me!
4: Help! Come back!
6: Help! Somebody help me!
4: What? This girl fast, boy. How she lose them ropes? Shoots. Boss man, you realize the girl just lose the ropes like Tasha and her foot with and run out the house? I fall in the doors, buddy. Yeah. I go into the car fast, you know. All right. Door round. I understand.
3: Sergeant Murray!
4: Eva?
3: A man kidnapped me last night. And I just get away.
5: Sit down, catch your breath.
3: A lady picked me up because he was chasing me.
5: All right, calm down and tell me everything that happened.
1: Babs!
3: Jonathan!
1: Eva, I'm so sorry.
3: I was calling you to pick me up.
1: I was sleeping.
3: I was so scared. He had a gun and he threatened me. I was so scared.
1: All right, Babs, all right. You're safe now.
2: Hey, young Jonathan.
1: Thanks for calling me, Sergeant Murray.
5: Eva, your parents are on the way. They were driving around looking for you.
3: I'm going with Jonathan.
5: And the house you directed us to, my officers are saying there is no one there. Apparently, the house is an Airbnb. The good thing, however, is that the kidnapper threw your bags out, so the officers are bringing you things.
3: Thanks.
5: Do you want to see your parents when they get here?
3: I want to stay with Jonathan.
5: Okay, I'm going to give you some time. And we will do everything in our power to find this guy.
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2: With the news at this time, I am Fuchsia Leung. Public Service Minister Zulfikar Ali has rejected claims that Ghana's electronic identification system is designed to give the government greater control over citizens' private information. Ali says the EID is intended to simplify access to public services, with more than 31,000 people registered as of July. The government is targeting 200,000 enrollments by the end of 2026 and is pursuing arrangements for the cards to facilitate regional travel. French gynecological oncology surgeon Dr. Elodie Garoy is in Guyane to help strengthen the management of gynecological cancers. Her mission forms part of the European Union-funded €3.9 million Health Next Guyana project. Garoy will assess patient care and clinical skills while identifying opportunities for specialized training of local health professionals. The Ministry of Public Works has begun removing derelict vehicles from road shoulders in Grove as part of efforts to keep roadways clear and safe. The ministry warns that vehicles left on road shoulders despite removal notices may be seized, with owners responsible for removal costs. Officials are reminding motorists that road shoulders are not designated storage areas. Regionally, Germany is asking the International Court of Justice to throw out Nicaragua's case accusing Berlin of violating the Genocide Convention through its arms supplies to Israel. Germany argues the court lacks jurisdiction and says Nicaragua failed to follow required legal procedures before filing the case. Nicaragua maintains Germany's military support for Israel breaches its obligation to help prevent genocide in Gaza. Internationally, the United States has imposed new sanctions on 36 individuals and entities accused of supporting Iran's aviation sector. Britain says France and Canada will join in banning goods from illegal Israeli settlements in the occupied West Bank. The measures come amid heightened regional tensions and growing international pressure over Israeli settlement expansion. And that's the news to the moment.
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5: Morning orange blossoms opening on the blue skies, voices of the people soft and low, girls with sun-touched faces laughing with each other, making magic movements as they go. 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Pictures of past days.

bondsmen playing quattros, brown eyes twinkling brightly, fingers flying on the singing strings. 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Sharing the fruits of the good harvest all around, showing each other all the secrets that were found. Not strangled yet by all the strangers' lying ways. This was the way the

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7: My name is Jenny Tucker, and I'll be reading from the book called Pilgrim Progress. I'll be reading part of chapter 1, and the title of what I'm going to be reading is The Den and the Dream. As I went through the wild ways of this world, I came to a place where there was a den, and I lay down in it to sleep. While I slept, I had a dream, and lo, I saw a man who was dressed in rags. He stood with his face turned away from his own house. He had a book in his hand and a great burden on his back. I saw him read from the pages of a book. And as he read, he wept and shook with fear. Then he broke off with a loud cry and said, "What shall I do to be saved?" In this condition, he went home, and as long as he could, he kept quiet. He did not want his wife and children to see how troubled he was. But finally, he told them what was on his mind. "Oh, my dear wife, and you, my children," he said, "I am full of woe, for I am carrying a heavy burden. And more than this, I have been told that our town will be destroyed with fire, in which all of us shall be lost if no way is found to save us."
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0: When last have you read a story or a book? 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
0: 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Of course, the jackpot stands at $4 million.
1: That makes my heart beat.
0: That's for Wednesday, September 9th. So many ways you can win.
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1: Yeah!

Doing it on a Tuesday afternoon. Please do take it easy on the roadways, everybody. And it's a busy time of the afternoon. 16 hours 25. This is your GLCL segment. Remember the jackpot for tomorrow's draw, Lotto. $4 million. Somebody won that big jackpot. I'm not too sure if the prize is being claimed. Or I think it's more than one person. I guess they're very lucky. So you could get lucky too. Purchase your tickets. So many ways you can win from the Ghana Lottery Company. This is going to do it for this segment.

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11: 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It's Tuesday, September 8th. We continue with more great music, keeping you company and taking you home in style. Beautiful afternoon, looking pretty calm on the outside. I know it's a busy time, so be very careful out there. Here's Allison High.

Tell you what, it's time for me to make a move, making way for Winsome on this beautiful Tuesday afternoon. Thank you so much. It's your afternoon drive time. Be careful. Have a beautiful, safe evening, everybody. Tomorrow I should be back from 12. I'm leaving it all up to Winsome. Keep on listening to 98.1.

0: Welcome, welcome to Mirchi Masala right here on 98.1 Hot FM. Hope you're having a terrific Tuesday.
1: Say I never.
0: Yes.
1: She had the things that did do.
0: Had great, great, great weather today.
1: Like you was too blind to see.
0: Nevertheless, I'm your host, Winsome Henry, and I'll be keeping your company.
1: Sick in your mouth, eyes on.
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1: How could you?
0: Information. 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
1: Yes.
0: Are you guys ready?
1: I look.

0: again, every day could be payday. Payday time, it's 17 hours, it's 12.
1: Cause Monday is we second Sunday. Come with the crew.
0: Auntie and Dearest in. Good afternoon. She said, good afternoon, beautiful. Happy Tuesday to you and all the listeners around the world. I'm enjoying the program One Love Always. Thank you so much for coming through.
1: We love them, my GT girls them, my Trini girls them.
0: Auntie Ruby's also in. She said, good afternoon, blessings to you and your family. And everyone, a peaceful week ahead. Love always, Auntie Ruby. Thank you so much for coming through, honey. She's locked in from Good Fortune.
1: With your hands up.
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0: 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Let's take a quick commercial break, but don't you go anywhere. We have more great music lined up for you.
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0: 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And you know what time it is. It's time for us to inform you. 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
2: With the news at this time, I'm Kimberly Giddings. Good evening. Preparatory works are advancing at the Soulsdyke Junction to facilitate the relocation of vendors, taxi drivers, and other stakeholders, clearing the way for construction of a new roundabout to begin this week. The designated tarmac area is currently being sand-filled, rolled, and compacted as part of efforts to prepare the site for the relocation of existing car park and vending operations. According to the Ministry of Public Works, it is progressing swiftly with compaction of the white sand base nearing completion. High court contempt proceedings involving businessmen Nazar and Azreddin Mohammed and social media commentator Mikhail Rodriguez, known as the Guyanese critic, were adjourned today after the court was told Rodriguez had been hospitalized. His attorney, Sanjeev Datadin, informed Justice Nigel Neils that Rodriguez fell ill and was admitted to the hospital on Monday. During the hearing, Nazar Mohammed asked the court to bring the matter to an end, saying the case has been ongoing for approximately 2 years. 41 community health workers have graduated in Region 10 as the Ministry of Health continues efforts to strengthen primary health care delivery. The graduates were trained in areas including health promotion and disease prevention, maternal and child health, patient monitoring, and identifying persons who require further medical attention. In the region, Brazil's Supreme Court crisis deepened today after Justice Andre Madonka ordered the suspension of Federal Police Chief Andre Rodriguez. The decision was backed by a majority of a 5-member court panel, but it is expected to face a government challenge. Internationally, the UK has announced sanctions on illegal Israeli settlements in the occupied West Bank, accusing Israel's government of turning a blind eye to the ethnic cleansing of Palestinians by settlers. Foreign Secretary Ed Miliband said the move marked the beginning of a new approach to the Israeli-Palestinian conflict, which not only calls on injustice and suffering, but acts. And that's the news to the moment.
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2: 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Why do I say that? 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
1: Awesome.
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2: Correct.
1: This is awesome. 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And members of the diaspora could lock in and you could look at the news. 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
2: The answer is we got to evolve. If we want to keep up with what's happening in our world, we have to be able to give people news now. One of the things our CEO here at NCN says a lot of the time is that the deadline for news is no longer at 6 o'clock.
1: Yeah.
2: It is right now.
1: It's right
2: and
1: now.
2: We have to be able to answer that question. 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

0: When last have you read a story or a book?
1: A book is a gift that you can open again and again. And we have to make it our duty to make sure that reading stays a fundamental part of our lives. To commemorate Education Month, NCN is encouraging you to send us a one-minute clip reading a story or a passage. 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

Hi there, I'm Woman Carver Elgin, station at traffic headquarters in Blairy. According to Section 76.1 of the Motor Vehicles and Road Traffic Act, Chapter 5102, the rules of the road are: all vehicles must keep to the left or near side of the road while driving a vehicle. When meeting another vehicle traveling in the opposite direction, you must keep well to the left or near side of the road. When being overtaken, you must keep to the left or near side of the road. You should not, therefore, except when you intend to overtake or turn right, drive along the middle of the road.

0: When last have you read a story or a book?
1: A book is a gift that you can open again and again. And we have to make it our duty to make sure that reading stays a fundamental part of our lives. To commemorate Education Month, NCN is encouraging you to send us a one-minute clip reading a story or a passage. This is open to all age groups and to anyone across the length and breadth of Guyana, from Mabaruma to the Pacaraimas, and in any dialect. 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
1: Thank you, Michelle. 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
2: 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This is big time stuff. Why do I say that? 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While television is still there, people are still using TV and radio, a lot of people are on their phones. 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And we've answered that question through the NCN app.
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1: Media platforms to digital. 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
2: The answer is we got to evolve. If we want to keep up with what's happening in our world, we have to be able to give people news now. One of the things our CEO here at NCN says a lot of the time is that the deadline for news is no longer at 6 o'clock.
1: Yeah.
2: It is right now.
1: It's right
2: and
1: now.
2: We have to be able to answer that question. And we've been able to do that through the development of this app and now through promoting. You can download the NCN app very simply. If you have an Android like Devon, you can go into the Google Play Store, go into search, type in NCN Guyana, NCN Guyana, and click download right there. Now, if you have an Apple device, an iPhone, an iPad like Michelle, and the other people like Michelle, you can go into the App Store and type in NCN Guyana and you will be able to have the app. Thankfully, it is free of cost and so there is no payment attached to your ability to read. 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

internet superstar that this is breaking news. Police are looking for a man called the Wiggler who is walking around with a device called the Shaker. When he touches people with the Shaker, they begin to shake uncontrollably. Police are looking for this man. If you see him, call the police now.

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Trust that you're enjoying all our

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4: Hi there, I'm Woman Carver Elgin, stationed at Traffic Headquarters in Blairy. According to Section 76.1 of the Motor Vehicles and Road Traffic Act, Chapter 5102, the rules of the road are: all vehicles must keep to the left or near side of the road while driving a vehicle. When meeting another vehicle traveling in the opposite direction, you must keep well to the left or near side of the road. When being overtaken, you must keep to the left or near side of the road. You should not, therefore, except when you intend to overtake or turn right, drive along the middle of the road.

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1: Thank you, Michelle. 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
1: Awesome.
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2: The answer is we got to evolve, bro. If we want to keep up with what's happening in our world, we have to be able to give people news now. One of the things our CEO here at NCN says a lot of the time is that the deadline for news is no longer at 6 o'clock.
1: Yeah.
2: It is right now.
1: It's right
2: and now. 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And we've been able to do that through the development of this app and now through promoting. You can download the NCN app very simply. 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

Well, I hope you're all having a good time. 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The reveal.